0: Japan Air 302, this is maintain 100,000, cancel restriction.
1: Japan Air 302, this is maintain 100,000, confirm cancel restriction at top open or other airport.
0: Japan Air 302, cancel all restriction on the start.
1: Cancel all restriction on the start, Japan Air 302, and this is 100,000, thank you.
0: FedEx 6030, turn left heading 340.
2: Left 340, FedEx 6030.
0: J-String 42, turn left heading 300 and request for spot wind.
3: Turn left heading 300 and spot wind 214 and 27 knots.
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0: 지네요. 201, passenger level 16, descent to flight level 1505, cruise with your departure.
1: Linear 201, Tokyo approach, runway 16 left, expect RS Yankee, runway 16 left approach.
0: Runway 16 left, expect RS Yankee, runway 16 left, approach Linear 201.
1: J-string reported, turn left heading 240.
2: Turn left heading 240, testing 422.
1: Linear 201, clear the fire swamp, golf arrival, maintain flight level 150.
0: Clear the swamp, golf arrival, maintain flight level 150, Linear 201.
1: Linear 201, be clear direct or big thing.
0: Clear direct big thing, Linear 201.
1: J-string port 2, turn left heading 210.
2: Turn left heading 210, J-string 422.

0: This ring 422, turn left ring 180, descend maintain 1800, clear for RS Yankee, runway 16 left approach.
1: Left wing 180, slow descend 1800, clear RS Yankee, 16 left approach, left wing 422.
0: Linear 201, descend maintain 1000.
2: Descend maintain 1000, clear 201.

0: Heading 190 vector to final approach course, descent 1000 to near 201. Descent 201, descent 9000. Descent 9000 to near 201.
1: Japan 3082, fly heading 360 vector 2, final approach course, descent 9000.
2: Fly heading 360, descent 10,000, Japan 3082.
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0: 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Information. Uniform.
1: Eastern Delta 605 Tokyo approach, runway 16 left. Expect Iris Yankee, runway 16 left approach. Finish 2976.
0: 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Finish 2976. Eastern Delta 605.
1: Eastern Delta 605 negative expectation. Expect Iris Yankee, runway 16 left approach.
0: Roger, expect Iris Yankee, runway 16 Lima, approach Eastern Delta 605.
1: FedEx 6030, turn left heading 240, descend on maintain 3000.
2: Left 240, descend on maintain 3000, FedEx 6030.
1: Eastern Delta 605, clear the via bump, golf arrival, maintain flight level 150.
0: Roger, swamp, golf arrival, maintain level 150, is at 605.
1: Jin Air 201, turn left correction, turn right heading 270, descend on maintain 6000.
3: Right heading 270, descend 6000, Jin Air 201.
1: Japan Air 3082, turn left heading 330.
0: Left heading 330, Japan Air 3082.
1: Eastern Delta 605, descend on maintain 1000.
0: Descend on maintain 1000.

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1: Turn left heading 300, Japan Air 3082.
2: Tokyo position at 201, the catch is same.
0: JR 201, 17 main, 4000.
2: JR 201, 17 main, 4000, JR 201.

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1: Heading 190, 2700, 9000.
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0: Spire 3082, turn left heading 220, descend on maintain 1800.
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1: Turn left heading 190, clear for Iris, Yankee 16 left approach, Japan 302.
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0: Yamasan 112 Tokyo approach runway 16 left expected Yankee 16 left approach gateway swamp golf
1: driver. Roger runway 16 left to expect IRS Yankee runway 16 left to Yamasan 112. Approach just clear swamp golf driver Yamasan 112.
0: Airpeace 348, go ahead. Airpeace 348, thank you for information. We are now contact Betam 319 and cleared by Rutas Golf Arrival. Sana maintain 150.
2: Cleared via Rutas Golf Arrival and Sana maintain 150,
0: Airpeace 348. Nippon Cargo 049, Sana maintain 9000. Air 312, Descent Maintain 11000.
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0: Hong Kong 0493, setting 240, Eastern Alameda, 2800.
1: Setting 240, descending 2800, and Hong Kong
0: 8500. That is 5775, continue present heading, 6.35 at the score, Eastern Alameda, 6000.
1: Maintain present heading, descend to 6000, setting 5775.
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2: 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Direct to Casio, descend, maintain 10,000, APG 348.
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3: descend and maintain 3,000. Descend and maintain 3,000, Yabusan
0: 112. Nippon Kago 0493, 190, VFRS Yankee, Navi 161, approach.
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0: maintain 6000.
1: Right Landing 60, descend maintain 6000, Virginia 221.
2: Confirm 260, Virginia 221.
0: 620.
1: Confirm 260, 6000, Virginia 221.
0: Virginia 221, affirm.
1: Heading 260, descend 6000, Virginia 221.
3: Happy 348, request to right turn heading 020 due to clouds.
0: LB 348,
3: copy,
0: flight heading
3: 020,
0: radar vector,
3: different approach call. Right turn heading 020, LB 348.
0: 日本 cargo 049, contact tower 118-02.
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0: Predict 5775, turn left heading 330.
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0: Airbnb 348, how many miles
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1: 000? Just 10 miles, Airbnb 348.
0: Roger, report
1: accepted, Airbnb 348. Airbnb 348, request immediate right turn heading 040 now.
0: Okay,
1: Airbnb 348,
0: we're heading 040.
1: Okay, right turn heading 040, Airbnb 348.
0: Air Busan 112, turn left heading 220, descend 180, 1800.
2: Left heading 220, descend 180, 1800, Air Busan 112.

0: Junior 221, down left heading 220, stand by descent about 5 miles.
1: Left heading 220, stand by descent, Junior 221. LPG 348, we can spot the left turn heading 300.
0: LPG 348, right now for heading 300, descend on the maintain 6,000.
1: Continue left turn heading 300 and descend and maintain 6,000 LPG 348.
0: Junior 221, turn left heading 190, intercept localizer, runway 16 left.
1: Left turn heading 190, intercept localizer, 16 left to Junior 221.
2: Good day, Gamma 861 Heavy, stepping in, crossing 155 in level 150.
0: Gamma 861 Heavy, Tokyo, approach, your runway 16 left, expect RF Yankee, 16 left, approach.
2: We are requesting level 16 right because of third landing, Gamma 861.
0: Standby wave, Airbus 112, contact tower 118.35.
3: Contact tower 118.35, Airbus 112.
0: Junior 221, descend on the main set, 1800, clear for RF Yankee, runway 16 left approach.
1: Descend maintain 1800, clear the RF Yankee, runway 16 left approach, Junior 221.
0: FedEx 5775, descend on the main set, 3000.
4: Descend maintain 3000, FedEx 5775.
0: LPG 348, report accept right turn.
1: We can accept right turn now, LPG 348.
0: LPG 348, Roger, riding 320.
1: Right turn heading 320, LPG 348.
0: Gamma 861 approach, confirm your request runway 16 right due to performance well weather reason.
2: That's correct, Gamma 861.
0: Gamma 861, expect RF Yankee approach runway 16 right and cleared by a swamp golf arrival.
2: By the swamp arrival, we expect 16 right Yankee arrival only.

0: Which swamp arrival, Kingdom 81?
1: Kingdom 81, Golf arrival.
0: Swamp Golf, what's your Kingdom 84?
1: Junior 221, contact tower 118H035.
2: Contact tower 118H35, Junior 221.
1: FedEx 57753, heading 270.
3: Heading 270, FedEx 5775.
1: Kingdom 81, descend on a maintain 11000.
0: Gentlemen, 11000, Kingdom 81.

0: Hi, heading 190, descend and maintain 1800, clear for the ILS Yankee 16 left, approach heading 5775.
1: Clear for the 6301 approaching, cooling, maintaining flight at 150, information airspace.
2: Target 601, Tokyo approach, runway 16 left, cleared by your Swamp Golf arrival.
1: Roger, expect RS 16 left, clear Swamp Golf arrival, it's at 601.
0: And what about the speed? We have speed is 5 for kilometers 1.
2: Kilometrics 1,
0: no
2: sign, resume normal speed.
0: Okay, resume normal speed. Kilometrics 1, reducing now.
2: FedEx 5775, contact tower
3: 18.35. 18.35, FedEx 5775, good day. Okay. Airbeach 348, request direct
2: to jam in due to weather. Airbeach 348, right, flying 290, best 30 final approach course, descend on a maintain 3000.
3: Left turn in 290, descend and maintain 3000, LPH 348.

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1: Delta 10, 3000, Kilometer 61.
2: Tokyo Approach, we're engine 338, leaving Flight Level 307, descending 240, information excellent.
0: Orange Line 338, Tokyo Approach, Runway 16 left, cleared by Lutas, Golf, Arrival.
2: Runway 16 left, cleared by Lutas, Golf, Arrival, Orange Line 338. Tokyo Approach, good morning, JJ 101, sighting Kuri, descending Flight Level 150 by Kuri, confirming Flight Level 176, informing the next thing.
0: JJ 1101, Tokyo Approach, good morning, runway 16 left, cleared by your swamp, golf arrival.
2: Runway 16 left, cleared by your swamp, golf arrival, JJ 101.
0: LPG 348, contact tower, 118-035.
3: 118-035, LPG 348, good
0: night. Hey. Eastern
4: Jet 601, turn right heading 270, descend on the main jet, 6000. Right heading 270, 6000,
0: Eastern
2: Jet 601. Orange Line 338,
0: we clear DX to Venus, descend on the main jet,
2: 5 0 180. DX to Venus, descend spread level 1 and 80, Orange Line 338.

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0: Okay, upon reaching 3,000, remain at altitude and left. 240, confirmed, 7861.
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0: Left 220, descend, maintain 2800, kilometer 861.
1: Regular 1101, descend on the main set, 11000.
2: Descend and maintain 11000, there's air 1071.
1: Jeremy 61, turn left heading 190, CFRS Yankee, runway 161, approach.
0: Left 190 cleared ILS Yankee 16 right approach, kilometer 1.
2: Approach JJR 1101, request left on heading 150, just weather.
1: Jacobi, JJR 1101, fly heading 150.
2: Fly heading 150, JJR 1101.
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1: Asia 1101, how about the direct player?
2: Goodbye. Rather offset by the player, JJ 1101.
1: Asia 1101, Roger, the direct player.
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1: Adria 1101, that's on. Adria 1101, descend and maintain 9000, that's your restriction.
0: Descend and maintain 9000, confirm cancel restrictions Adria 1101.
1: Adria 1101, pilot description 9000.
0: Roger, descend 9000, pilot description, Adria 1101.
1: Interjet 601, turn left heading 1900, clear for IRS Yankee, runway 16 approach.
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0: 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Maintain 9000, flight heading 240, Adrian 1101.

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0: 0, good morning to Atlantic 0, passing by level 180, descending by level 150, inbound to lift information exit.
1: 160, Tokyo approach, good morning, runway 163, mark, and cleared by your swarm, golf arrival.
0: Advised swarm, golf arrival, request runway 16 right, due to performance to Atlantic 0.
1: 160, copied, device your runway 16 right, expect Alice Yankee approach, 16 right, arrival on the end.
0: Arrival obtained, Isle of Yankee approach on a 16 right, and we have presently some weather over Playa and Dixon, so if possible request a direct approach.
1: 160,
0: can I have your existing heading? Heading 205 would be appreciated to the 160.
1: 160,
2: Flight heading 270, descend to 3000, 101.

0: Maintain now 338, flagging 330. Clear side to final approach call. Descend now maintain. Keep going.
1: Heading 330 and descend 6000 Orange and 338.
0: 6130, maintain flight to 150, Narita area 10H2972.
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2: Left heading 240, descend on the main train 1800, 1101.

Left 180 190, clear is ILS Yankee, runway 16 left approach 0101.

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0: that's your stand by boarding door. Maintain 1-1000. Maintaining 1-1000 to slot 60.
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1: Line 338,
0: clear heading 190, clear
1: for Alice Yankee, runway 16 left, approach. Clear heading 190, clear for Alice Yankee,
0: runway 16 left, Orange Line 338. 6160,
1: 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Heading 200, 260.

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0: 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Descend runway 10 6000.
1: 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Ascension 102.
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1: Smart chat 200, now flight heading 010, vector 2 final approach course, maintain 10,000.
0: Now we're just more than heading 360.
1: Standby
0: due to traffic. Smart Cat
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0: 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Smart Cat 200, now flying heading 360. Okay, left hand 360, Smart Cat 200, arigato.
1: Ashana 102, descending 3000.
2: Descending 3000, Ashana 102.
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3: Left 330, FedEx 9094.
1: Ashana 102, report speed.
2: Speed 190, Ashana 102.
1: Ashana 102, roger, maintain 1909.
2: Maintain 1909, Ashana 102.
1: T-way 241, reduce speed to 2109.
4: Reducing speed 2109, T-way 241.
1: 2-66, descend on maintain 13000.
2: Descend maintain 13000, scoot 2-66.
1: Simpon 363, descend on maintain 13000.
4: Descend maintain 13000, Simpon 363.
0: Your first mark is 20, request left exit 340, about 5 nautical mile.
1: Smart cat 200, 3 mile, due to
0: traffic. Smart cat 200.
1: T-way 241, descend on maintain 6000.
4: Descend on maintain 6000, T-way 241.
1: Smart cat 200, turn left heading 340.
0: Yeah, left heading 340, smart cat 200, arigato.
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0: Descend 1363, descend 11-10, 10 Delta, 10 Delta, 10 Delta, 10 Delta, 10 Delta, 10 Delta, 10 Delta, 10 Delta, 10 Delta, 10 Delta, 10 Delta, 10 Delta, 10 Delta, 10 Delta, 10 Delta, 10 Delta, 10 Delta, 10 Delta, 10 Delta, 10 Delta, 10 Delta, 10 Delta, 10 Delta, 10 Delta, 10 Delta, 10 Delta, 10 Delta, 10 Delta, 10 Delta, 10 Delta, 10 Delta, 10 Delta, 10 Delta, 10 Delta, 10 Delta, 10 Delta, 10 Delta, 10 Delta, 10 Delta, 10 Delta, 10 Delta, 10 Delta, 10 Delta, 10 Delta, 10 Delta, 10 Delta, 10 Delta, 10 Delta, 10 Delta, 10 Delta, 10 Delta, 10 Delta, 从 Eastbound leaving 7000 to 9000 point 7187.
1: And pick up some tech, and now we can right at Dr. Booth.
0: Matchcat 200, confirm clear wind.
1: And a clear wind, now we can right at Dr. Booth.
0: Matchcat 200, let's continue present heading vector to final approach course, maintain 10,000.
1: Yeah, maybe 10,000 person heading the data vector, Matchcat 200.
0: Sutai 66 line heading 340 vector to final approach course, maintain 11,000.
2: Left heading 340, maintain 11,000. Sutai 66.
0: FedEx 90994, reduce speed to 2109. Come on to 210,
3: FedEx 9094.
4: Tokyo approach FH 568, leaving level 190, descend to reach 150 by grip with Yankee.
0: Yeah, PC568, Tokyo approach, Narita KNH2971, current emission Zulu. Expect ICE Yankee runway 16 left approach.
4: UNH2971, expect ICE Yankee runway 16 left approach, FH568.
0: Yeah, PC568, cleared by Swamp Golf Arrival, descend and maintain 11,000.
4: Cleared by Swamp Golf Arrival, descend 11,000, FH568.

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2: 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out of 10, 9 out of 10, 9 out of 10, 9 out of 10, 9 out of 10, 9 out of 10, 9 out of 10, 9 out of 10, 9 out of 10, 9 out of 10, 9 out of 10, 9 out of 10, 9 out of 10, 9 out of 10, 9 out of 10, 9 out of 10, 9 out of 10, 9 out of 10, 9 out of 10, 9 out of 10, 9 out of 10, 9 out of 10, 9 out of 10, 9 out of 10, 9 out of 10, 9 out of 10, 9 out of 10, 9 out of 10, 9 out of 10, 9 out of 10, 9

0: conversation to Captain Orchard on the 166 arrival, window shutter, 24 knots low, streamer on final. Scooter 866 on referring 1990, for my phone, can I clear 5 Yankee on the 16 right approach.
1: Yankee left heading 1990, clear ILS approach, ILS Yankee 16 right approach, scooter 866.
0: Chevron 363, descend on the maintain 5000.
2: Stay maintain 5000, Chevron 363.
0: Yankee 668 on referring 240.
3: Heading 240, pitch 568.
4: Tokyo 46, Korea Neon 2129, this is maintain flight level 150, direct grid information, Alpha.
0: Orient 2129, Tokyo approach, expect ice Yankee, runway 16 left approach, cleared by a swamp, golf arrival.
4: Expect ILS Yankee runway 16 left approach, clear swamp, golf arrival, Korea Neon 2129.
0: Chevron 363, turn referring 300.
2: Upcoming 300, Chevron 363.
0: Alstation Tokyo approach, runway 16 left arrival, wind shadow 23 knots low, 3 mile on final. Korean 2129, Equia Direct Swamp.
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0: Scooter 66 contact Night Tower, 118 decimal 2.
1: 182, Scooter 66, good day.
0: Good day. Chevron 363, descend on the maintain 4000.
2: Descend maintain 4000, Chevron 363.
0: Yankee 568 on referring 220, descend on maintain 1800.
3: Referring 220, descend 1800, APH 568.
0: RC Sun Tokyo Pro, turn the 166 arrival, wind shadow 25 knots low, 3 mile on final. Yankee 568 on referring 1990, 6 mile from body, clear 5 Yankee runway 16 left approach.
3: Heading 190, clear for RS Yankee runway 16 left approach, APH 568.
0: Chevron 363, turn referring 260.
2: Left handling 260, Chevron 363.
0: Korean 2129, descend on maintain 11000.
4: Descend on maintain 11000, Korean Air 2129.

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1: Orange-Niner 440, Tokyo Approach. Expect IC Yankee, runway 16, left approach. Cleared by your Lutas, Golf Arrival.
0: Cleared by your Lutas, Golf Arrival. Expect IC Yankee, runway 16, approach, left approach, 440.
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1: EVA 108 Tokyo approach 929 minus 1 information bravo is current. Expect Iris Yankee runway 16 left approach.
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0: 6000, Orange Liner 102. EVA 108, we are direct to Venus. Clear direct to Venus, and confirm we are clear to descend and maintain flight level 150, EVA 108.
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3: Approach also 705. Request to left turn heading 150 CC weather.
0: Airspeed 705 Tokyo approach standby.
3: Standing by also 705.
0: Air Soul 705, how many miles heading 150?
3: 10 miles, Air Soul 705.
0: Air Soul 705, Roger, standby.
3: Standing by.

0: approaching us are 701 Thai Equity, flight number 150, information Charlie.
1: They are called 701 Tokyo Approach, runway 16, cleared via SLAM, Golf Arrival, maintain flight level 150.
0: Expect to runway 16, SLAM, Golf Arrival, maintain flight level 150, airport 701.
1: They are called 705, increase rate of descent.
2: Increase rate of descent, airport 705.
1: All Nippon 8508, flight heading 360, vector to final approach course, maintain 10,000.
3: Heading 360, maintain 10,000, All Nippon 8508.

0: Junior 13799, this is the main day 10,000.
1: This is maintain 10,000, Air Junior 13799.
2: Tokyo approach is Air Junior 1075, direct Korean PCNDC, Flyway 150 by Korean passing Flyway 167, we need Charlie.
0: Air Junior 1175, Tokyo approach, runway 16 left, expect direct Yankee, runway 16 left approach, clear the BS swamp, golf arrival.
2: Cleared via SWAP, Golf Arrival, Expect IRS Yankee, Runway 163, JJ 1075.
0: JJ 1175, Descent to Reach, Flight Level 150 by Grid, Narita QNH 2970, Information Delta.
2: Descent to Flight Level 150 by Grid, 2970 with Delta, JJ 1075.
0: Orange Liner 612, Turn Left Heading 340, Descent to Maintain 6000.
3: Turn Left Heading 340, Descent 6000, Arizona 621. Air
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0: Airbus 352, Tokyo approach, runway 16 left, expect IRC Yankee, runway 16 left approach.
1: Airbus 352, Cessna 19, flight level 150.
0: Cessna flight level 150,
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1: Descend maintain 9,000, JJ1175.
2: Tokyo approach, counting 528, descending through flight level 230, flight level 150 by Lesbo, information Delta.
0: Pony 528, Tokyo approach, runway 16, cleared via Spock, Golf, arrival, descend to reach flight level 150 by Lesbo.
2: Okay, descend to reach flight level 150 by Lesbo. We would like to put requests for runway 16 right on request. And can you repeat the arrival?
0: Pony 528, request reason for runway 16 right.
2: Performance for Connie 528.
0: Pony 528, Roger, runway 16 right. Expect Iris Yankee runway 16 right approach. Cleared via Spock, Golf arrival.
2: Fly the Sepulco Gulf arrival to ILS Yankee for runway 16 right, 9528.
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1: Reduce speed to 210 knots, AJ1379 knots.
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0: Air Junior 1379, this is runway 10,000.
2: Descent and maintain 3,000, Air Junior 1379.
0: Orange Line 9612, turn left heading 240, this is runway 10,800.
3: Heading 240, this is 1,800, Orange Line 9612.

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1: Turner heading 280, speed 170 knots, air junior 13790.
0: Ventrina 612, downloft 3190, 3 miles on body, clarify this Yankee runway 16 left approach.
2: Heading 190, clarify this Yankee runway 16 left approach, orange line 612.
0: JJ 1175, reduce speed 210 knots.
3: Reducing speed 210 knots, JJ 1175.

0: Morning, Paratea 501, Tokyo Approach. Expect direct Yankee, runway 16 left approach. Query, yes, swan to golf, arrival. Thank you for the 1500. Paratea 501, confirm runway 16 Lima.
1: Confirm runway 16 left to Paratea
0: 501. Thank you.Engineer 1379, downlock 3230, please run maintain 1800.
2: Turn left heading 230, descend and maintain 1800, Engineer 1379.
0: Orange Liner 612, contact Narita Tower 118, small 35.
3: 118, 35, Orange Liner 612.
0: Jaja 1175, please run maintain 3000.
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Turn left, heading 190, and Canary 4 LS Yankee 16 left approach, Engineer 13790.

0: for County 6, or County 5, 28, do you need a descent from us?
1: County 5, 28, now fly heading 2990 Vesta 259 approach course, please try to maintain 13,000.
0: Please try to maintain 13,000 heading 2900 County 5, 28.
1: Protect 501, we clear Vesta Cascio, please try to maintain 7,000. Yeah, Junior 1379, contact Narita Tower, 118.35.
2: 118.35, Junior 1379, good day.
1: Good day. JJ 1175, down left heading 250, visible normal speed.
2: Left on heading 250, normal speed, JJ 1175.
1: JJ 1175, visible maintain 1800.
2: JJ 1800, JJ 1175.

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0: 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Airbus 352, flight heading 350, vector to final protocol.
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3: Delta Bros morning, Hainan 439er, descend level 150 from each party.
0: 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Hainan 439er, report passing altitude.
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0: Hainan 439er, descend to reach flight level 150 by clip, Narita QNH 29er, 69er.
3: Descend level 150,
0: flight
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0: Airbit 352, this is not maintain 8000.
1: This is 8000, Airbit 352.
0: China 439, this is not maintain 11000.
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0: Victor Echo, Jordan,
1: Orange Liner 6-0-2 Zulu approach, no runway change in progress. Expect direct to Zulu runway 34 right approach will be your route 35. This is runway 10 for 15 as well.
0: Runway 34 right Zulu approach, clear the route 35 arrival. Continue for 150 on the 6-0.

0: Let's go for 52-1, leaving 521, so 60 Phoenix to fly to 150, information echo. Or did you with the, did you perform? Let's go for runway 12 right.
1: 52-1 Tokyo approach performance copied and runway change in progress. Expect INS runway 34 left approach for your performance.
0: I just set the IOS runway 34 left approach
1: 52-1. 52-1 inquire via 2-4, disregard. 52-1 could be your support to echo arrival, descend to reach level 150 by left call.
0: Could be a support to echo arrival and descend to reach level 150 by left call, 52-1.

0: 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Good morning, 73102. With information echo, sound level 240. Bye, mama.
1: Dynasty 102 Tokyo Approach, expect RS Zulu runway 34, right approach, runway changing progress. And clear via route as Tango arrival. Please come in turn for level 150.
0: Send level 150, clear route as Tango arrival, Zulu 34, right, Dynasty 102.

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1: Dynasty 102, descend to reach on 1000 by Venus, cancel speed restrictions.
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0: You wait to fight on Tokyo approach, expect that is to zero, runway 34, right approach, clear via swamp to tango, arrival. Please try to maintain 11 to zone.
1: Expect a rescue route for air approach, if you're in some of the four approaches and then open to open, you wait to fight one.
0: CP21, contact radar 120, small 2.
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0: Tokyo approach Ukrainian 703 Super Juliana level 150 with Fox Talk.
1: Oriana 703 Tokyo approach expect ILS Sunday 34 left approach clear VS 12 Echo arrival maintain for 150.
0: Clear VS 12 Echo maintain for level 150 expect ILS 34 left Ukrainian 703.

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1: Maintain 11,000, heading 020, Benassi 102.
2: Good morning, Tokyo Purchase Market 280, passing 727, December 240 with Echo.
0: Morning, Market 280, Tokyo Approach, runway 10, in process, expect ILS Zulu, runway 34, right approach, will be your route just Tango arrival, maintain for the boat 240.
2: December 240, route of Tango at Zulu, runway 34, right approach, Market 280.
0: Dynasty 102, contact radar 120, small 2.
1: That's 202, Dynasty 102, bye bye.
0: 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Market 280, now we will direct to Venus, please come and cancel the ball 1520.
2: We direct to Venus, please come and cancel 1520, Market 280.

0: Tokyo approach, Philippines 428, descending flight level 240 by Mamas. And information echo.
1: Philippines 428, Tokyo approach, now runway 10 in progress. Expect ILS Zulu, runway 34 right approach. Will be your route 35 arrival. Please allow maintain for level 150.
0: Arrival route as Tango for ILS Zulu, runway 34 right, descend flight level 150, Philippines 428.
1: Gateway 251, down right heading 180, please allow maintain 6000.
2: Descending 6000, right turn heading 180, confirm.
1: Gateway 251, confirm.
2: Right turn heading 180, descending 6000 feet, gateway 251.
1: Market 280, Lisa 19, 1-2,000. Lisa 19, 1-2,000, flight head 280. All stations approach, Narita, Newton, 2768, simultaneous parallel status approach, from with sweep all left and right in progress, now surface mean 1301. Gateway 251, down right heading 190.
2: Right turn heading 100-28251.
3: Look up road, turn right now 500, leaving fighter 286-240 with information echo.
1: Orange line now 500, Tokyo approach now runway 10, expect ILS Zulu, runway 34 right approach, will be a route of Tango arrival. Please allow maintain for level 160.
3: Roger, clear route of Tango arrival, descend and then.
1: 5050, runway 350, runway 350. Market 20, descent to reach 11,000 by VNOS, cancel speed restrictions.
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5: Okay, approach the afternoon by 184, flight level 295, descent number of 240, only for the
1: Eva 184, Tokyo approach, now runway 10, expect ILS Zulu, runway 34, right approach, will be your route of Tango arrival. Please allow maintain for level 150.
5: Hey, change to ILS Zulu 34, right, clear route of Tango arrival, descend by 150, Eva 184.

0: Colonial 703, this is the maintain 6000.
1: Descend 6000, Colonial 703.
2: Approach is 5K280, do weather ahead, request left turn heading 005.
0: Market 20, roger, fly heading 005.
2: Heading 005, Market 20.
0: Philippine 42-way, descend to reach 11,000 by Venus, cancel speed restriction.
1: Descend to reach 11,000 by Venus, cancel speed restriction, Philippine 42-way.
0: Orange Liner 500, request back to Venus, this is maintain for about 150.
3: Secure 6-2, Venus, descend to reach 150, Orange Liner 500.
2: Approach is 5K280, request for the left at 360.
0: Market 20, roger down, left-wing 360, this is maintain 8,000.
2: This is maintain 8,000, left turn heading 360, Spike 280.
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2: 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Speed 230 knots, Spike 280.
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0: Okay. Orionia 703, contact radar 120.2.
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0: Okay.
5: Approach EVA 184 request.
0: EVA 184, go ahead.
5: Due to a performance request, 34 left for the approach.
0: EVA 184, confirm requesting number 34 left for performance reason.
5: Apron EVA 184.
0: Stand by for connection. 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
3: 11,000 by Venus, cancel speed restriction.
6: Tokyo approach, MP 546, leaving right over to 272, descending right over to 240, with information Golf.
0: MP 546, Tokyo approach, expect ILS to Zulu, runway 34 right approach, will be your route of Tango arrival.
6: I expect ILS Zulu, runway 34 right approach. We are
0: Lucas, Tango arrival, MP 546. EVA 184, device runway 34 left, expect the ILS runway 34 left for your performance. This is maintain 13,000.
5: Roger that, 10 to ILS 34 left, descend 13,000, EVA 184.

0: オレンジライナー5上場、ピッチですが。All stations approach, time on 10 years, parallel line approaches, runway 34 left and right line progress, 成田県内1768-15070.com. Car group criteria 9962, weekly direct to the extent, maintain for level 150. オレンジライナー5上場、weekly direct to Tyler, this line maintain 8 stars on.
1: Tyler,
0: this is Tyler, this is Tyler, this is Tyler, this is Tyler, this is Tyler, this is
1: Tyler, this is Tyler, this is Tyler, this is Tyler, this is Tyler, this is Tyler, this is Tyler, this is Tyler, this is Tyler, this is Tyler, this is Tyler, this is Tyler, this is Tyler, this is Tyler, this is Tyler, this is Tyler, this is Tyler, this is Tyler, this is Tyler, this is Tyler, this is Tyler, this is Tyler, this is Tyler, this is Tyler, this is Tyler, this is Tyler, this is Tyler, this is Tyler, this is Tyler, this is Tyler, this is Tyler, this is Tyler, this is Tyler, this is Tyler, this is Tyler, this is Tyler, this is Tyler, this is Tyler, this is Tyler, this is Tyler, this is Tyler, this is Tyler, this is Tyler, this is Tyler, this is Tyler, this is Tyler, this is Tyler, this is Tyler, this is Tyler, this is Tyler, this

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1: 1 5 0 1 1 0 1 1 0 1 1 0 1 1 0 1 1 0 1 1 0 1 1 0 1 1 0 1 1 0 1 1 0 1 1 0 1 1 0 1 1 0 1 1 0 1 1 0 1 1 0 1 1 0 1 1 0 1 1 0 1 1 0 1 1 0 1 1 0 1 1 0 1 1 0 1 1 0 1 1 0 1 1 0 1 1 0 1 1 0 1 1 0 1 1 0 1 1 0 1 1 0 1 1 0 1 1 0 1 1 0 1 1 0 1 1 0 1 1 0 1 1 0 1 1 0 1 1 0 1 1 0 1 1 0 1 1 0 1 1 0 1 1 0 1 1 0 1 1 0 1 1 0 1 1 0 1 1 0 1 1 0 1 1 0 1 1 0 1 1 0 1 1 0 1 1 0 1 1 0 1 1 0 1 1 0 1 1 0

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0: Sophia Ross, good morning, Skywalker 800, then leave at flight number 240, let's see what we have.
1: Skywalker 800, Sophia Bros, do you have information hotel, report altitude passing.
0: And now passing flight number 284, hot flight number 240, Skywalker 800.
1: Skywalker 800, information hotel, QNH2967, field IMC, visibility 6 kilometers, ceiling broken 400 feet.Expect ILS Zulu, runway 34, right approach, clear via Lutas Tango arrivals.
0: Lutas Tango arrivals, 9-4% hotel, Zulu runway 34, Skywalker 800, and confirm descent flight number 240.
1: Skywalker 800, confirmation, running runway 34, Romeo, descent runway 10, flight level 240.
0: Copy, 34 Romeo, descent flight number 240, Skywalker 800.
1: Skywalker 00, Discreet Direct Venus, Distant Runway 10, Flight Level 170.
0: Direct to Venus and Distant Runway 170, Skywalker 800.
1: Eva 184, Descent to Reach 4000 by Tyler, Clear for ILS Runway 34, Left Approach.
2: Descent 4000, Reach by Tyler, Clear as Approach Runway 34, Left Eva 184.
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0: JJ 1103 Tokyo Approach, Runway 34 Right, clear via Swamp, Tango Arrival. Tower Guide 00, we clear to left of Tyra, Tango, Yankee, Lima, Echo, Romeo.
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0: Approach China Southern 8309, descending level 240, information call.
1: China Southern 8309, information hotel, QNH2967, report altitude passing.
0: Passing altitude flight level 251, China Southern 8309.
1: Thank you, China Southern 8309, runway 34 right, clear via Ruta Sangwaraibar.
0: Runway 34 right, clear Ruta Tango arrival, China Southern 8309.

0: Air BG546 is on runway 7000.
1: Now maintain 7000, Air BG546.
0: Tower Italia 9263, descend to reach 4000 by Elgar, clear for ILS runway 34 left approach.
2: Descending 4000 feet to be reached by Elgar, clear ILS 34 left approach, calculation Italia 9263.
0: China Southern 8309, re-cleared direct Tyra, Tango Yankee Lima Echo Romeo, descend runway 10, flyable 180.
3: Direct Tyra, Tango Yankee Lima Echo Romeo, descend flyable 180, China Southern 8309.
0: South 800, re-cleared direct Temis, descend runway 10, flyable 150.
4: Direct Temis, descend flyable 150, South
5: 800. Lima 184, establishing localized.
0: Eva 184, confirm direct to Gina.
5: Apron Eva 184.
0: Eva 184, re-cleared direct to Gina, cross Gina at 4000, clear for rest runway 34 left up door.
5: Direct Gina, cross Gina 4000, clear at cross runway 34 left, Eva 184.
0: Air PG546, Sandra maintain 5000. Maintain 5000 to Temis, clear for ILS Zulu, runway 34 right up door.
1: Now maintain 5000 to maintain 5000 until Temis, clear for ILS Zulu, runway 34 right approach, Air Beach 546.
0: CTR 1106, descend to reach 11000 by Vixen. CTR 1103, descend to reach 11000 by Vixen.
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7: Good morning, approach Bravo 8250, descending by level 240, inform me to stop.
0: Good morning, Bravo 8250, Tokyo Approach, report altitude passing.
7: Passing 505, Bravo 8250.
0: Bravo 8250, runway 34 right, clear via Delta Tango Radar.
7: Clear the radar test, confirm the Tango arrival, Bravo 8250.
0: Affirm Bravo 8250, clear via Delta Tango Radar, runway 34 right.
7: Runway 34 red as approach Zulu, clear the red as Tango arrival, Bravo 8250.
8: Approach CJ 1053, reaction clear, descend flyable 150 now, passing 185 Golf.
0: CJ 1153, Tokyo approach, runway 34 right, clear the Sump Tango arrival.
8: Clear to Sump Tango, runway 34 right, CJ 1053.
0: Saukai 00, distance runway 10, 12000.
9: Approach 10000, cross 12000, Saukai 00.
0: Saukai 00, distance runway 10, 12000.
9: Okay, 12000, Saukai 00.
0: Bravo 8250, re-cleared direct Peaks, Papa Echo Alpha Kilo Sierra, distance runway 10, flight Bravo 200.
7: Clear direct to Peaks, descend to flight level 200, Bravo 8250.
0: Eva 184, conductor 118.2. Eva 184, conductor 118.2.
5: 182, Eva 184, okay.
0: China Southern 8309, descend runway 10, flyable 150. Be clear to direct to Temis.
3: Descend flyable 150, direct Temis, China Southern 8309.

0: Ahora Italia 9263, flying heading 220, Vesta 2 Gina, maintain 4000, cancel approach clearance.
1: Maintain approach clearance, heading 220, maintain 4000, thanks for the approach cabin 7963.
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0: Bravo 8250, be cleared to direct to Tyra, Tango, Yankee, Lima, Echo, Romeo, descend on the maintain flight level 150.
3: Descend at level 150, direct to Tango, Yankee, Lima, Echo, Romeo, Bravo 8250.
0: Tango 8000, descend on the maintain 5000, maintain 5000 to Timmy, clear for Zulu, runway 34 right approach.
2: Then 5000, then hit 5000 to Timmy, and clear as runway 34 right 0, Tango 800.
0: Tower Italia 9263, resume navigation direct to Gina. Maintain 4000 to Gina, clear for air runway 34 left approach.
1: Maintaining, resuming navigation to Gina, 4000, maintaining clear ILS approach 34 left cargo group 7900.
0: Cynthia 1153, re-cleared direct to Big Ten, cross Big Ten at 11000.
2: Okay, Big Ten, reach 11000 by Big Ten, JJ 1053.
4: Cargo 1000, cover 808, maintain flight for 150, good.
0: Star 808, Tokyo approach, you have information for the report altitude passing.
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4: Pleasant 8309. Qatar 808, go ahead. Reaching
0: 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Qatar 808, do you have information hotel?
4: We have the information, so, Qatar 808.
0: Qatar 808, QNH 2967, runway 34, right, clear via Sampa Tango arrival.
4: 9500, Grand 7 and Tampa Tango arrival for runway 348, check up 808.
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0: China Sedan 8309, Vistan Ramain 5000. Maintain 5000, due to Miss Clear Fires Zulu, runway 34 right approach.
5: Descend and maintain 5000 until team is clear as runway 34 right. Zulu approach, China Southern 8309.
0: India 1103, fly heading 180, vector 2 team is, descend and maintain 6000.
6: Heading 180, vector 2 team is, maintain 6000, JJ 1103.
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0: Tokyo Approach, 523. Identify level 240, QNH 256. Tokyo Approach, Tokyo Approach, information hotel, QNH 2967. Report altitude passing.
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4: Bravo 8200, establish all localized runway 34 right.
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0: Atari 8008, cancel all altitude and speed restrictions. Continue this camera maintain 9000.
5: Cancel all altitude and speed restrictions and 9000, fix number 8008.
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0: Bravo 8250, this is on runway 10-5, Delta. China Southern 8309, maintain speed 210 knots or greater until demis.
1: Maintain speed 210 knots or greater until DME, China Southern 8309.
0: This is 115C, flight heading 180, vector 2 demis, this is on runway 10-6000.
2: Flight heading 180, descent 6000, 解决 115C.
0: China Southern 8309, maintain speed 210 knots until semi.
1: Maintain speed 210 knots and 10 DME, China Southern 8309.
0: Negative until semi, Tango Echo Mike India Sierra.
1: At 10 miss, China Southern 8309.
3: China Eastern 523, descent heading 040.
0: China Eastern 523, deviation heading 040, approve, report of clear weather.
3: Heading 040, go to China Eastern 523.
0: Bravo 8250, report accept, direct semi.
4: Say again, Bravo 8250.
0: Bravo 8250, report accept direct semi, reduce speed 230 knots.
4: It is speed 230 knots, now we can redirect to temi, Bravo 8250.
0: Bravo 8250, resume navigation direct semi, maintain 5000 to temi, clear for Zulu, runway 34 right approach, resume normal speed.
4: Resume normal speed direct to temi.

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0: 0-8-0, we need about 70 knots now.
1: 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Still request heading 0-4-0?
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1: Double contact, to confirm Nippon Cargo 101, go ahead. Nippon Cargo 101, for your performance, landing runway 34 left, expect ILS runway 34 left approach. Clear the Suffolk Echo arrival, heading 245 up to. Nippon Cargo 101, how many miles do you need for heading 245? Nippon Cargo 101, turn right heading 290, distance runway 10-6000, vector 2 Gina. China Eastern 523, distance runway 10-13000.
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1: 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Stage 1103, resume navigation direct to Temis, maintain 5000 to Temis, clear for rest, Zulu runway 34 right approach.
5: Direct Temis, maintain 5000 to Temis, clear Zulu runway 34 right approach, stage 1103.
1: Stage 1153, turn right heading 230, distance runway 10-5000.
4: Flight heading 230, this is 5000, this is 1153.
1: Qatari 808, fly heading 210, vector 2 Temis.
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0: Dimension 523, DTS speed 250 knots, descend runway maintain 11,000.
1: DTS 250, descend 11,000, connection 523.
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2: CJ
0: 1103, maintain speed 1900 knots or greater until 8 DME.
2: Maintain 1900 or greater until 8 DME.
0: CJ 1153, turn right heading 240, report speed.
3: Right heading 240, now receive speed 210.
0: CJ 1153, maintain speed 200 knots.
3: Maintain speed 210, CJ 1 number C.
0: Qatari 808, turn right heading 220, report speed.
4: Right heading 220, speed 230, Qatari 808.
0: Qatari 808, maintain speed 230 knots.
4: Keep up to 230 knots, Qatari 808.
0: Dimension 523, descend runway maintain 9,000.
1: Descend 9,000, connection 523.
0: CJ 1153, resume navigation, left to 10 minutes.
3: 13 10 minutes, CJ 1 number 3.
0: China C100, Rocky Approach, you have information India, report altitude passing.
5: Here we have a 292, schedule 240, and we have a move on. We have gone.
0: Orange, Dynasty 100, information India, QNH 2967, runway 34, right, clear here, route of Tango arrival.
5: Okay, India has a 2967, route of Tango arrival, runway 34, left hand C100.
0: Dynasty 100, landing runway 34, Romeo.
5: 34, Romeo, Dynasty 100.
0: CJ 1153, maintain 5,000 to 10 minutes, clear for Zulu, runway 34 right approach.
3: Maintain 5,000 to 10 minutes, clear for RS 34 right to Zulu, CJ 1 number 3.
0: Qatari 808, turn right heading 240, descend runway maintain 5,000.
4: Right heading 240, descend maintain 5,000, Qatari 808.
0: China Eastern 523, reduce speed 230 knots, descend runway maintain 7,000.
1: Speed 230, descend 7,000 feet, and the request heading 050, connection 523.
0: Dynasty 523, deviation heading 050, approved, report first, report accept further right turn.
1: Heading 050, connection 523, local connection.
0: CJ 1103, contact tower 18.35.
2: 1835, CJ 1103, good day.
3: Approach CJ 1 number 3, request number 3.
0: CJ 1153, maintain speed 180 knots until 8 DME.
3: Speed 180 until 8 DME, CJ 1 number 3.
0: Nippon Kayak 101, descend runway maintain 5,000. Qatari 808, resume navigation, direct to 10 minutes.
4: Navigation, direct to 10 minutes, Qatari 808.
0: China Eastern 523, reduce speed 210 knots, descend runway maintain 6,000.
1: Speed 210, descend 6,000, connection 523. China Eastern 523, weather clear.
0: China Eastern 523, Raja Tan, right heading 060, vector 210, maintain 6,000.
1: Right heading 060 and maintain 6,000, connection 523.
0: Dynasty 100, re-cleared direct to Venus, descend runway maintain flight level 150.
5: Direct to Venus, descend runway 150, Dynasty 100.
0: Qatari 808, maintain 5,000 to the next clear for Zulu, runway 34 right approach.
4: Maintain 5,000 feet, stand by Venus, clear to Island Zulu, 34 right, Qatari 808.
0: CJ 1153, contact to Narita Tower, 118, descend 35.
3: Tower 835, CJ 1153, stand up.
6: You approach the band 550 after leaving flight 186, descend to flight 150 by left 4 within 170.
0: Good afternoon, Japan Air 550, okay, approach runway 34 right, clear the support to Tango arrival.
6: Runway 34 right, and request heading 240, do weather.
0: Japan Air 550, deviation heading 240, approved, and support to Tango arrival, runway 34 right.
6: Roger, runway 34 right, support to Tango, and heading 240, now Japan Air 550.
0: Qatari 808, reduce speed 180 knots, maintain 180 knots until 8 DME.
4: Reduce 180 until 8 DME, Qatari 808.
0: Delta
1: 23, yes, descend 5,000, and I descend 5,000.
4: Tokyo Post, Konnichiwa, Iwa 198, passing about 252, about 240 by Mama.
0: Iwa 198, Tokyo Post, do you have information India?
4: We copy India, Iwa 198, and due to heavy landing wave, we have to request runway 34 left, 34 left.
0: Iwa 198, runway 34 left, expect Iris runway 34 left approach, clear via Ruta Sango arrival.
4: Ruta Sango, Iris 34 left, Iwa 198.
0: All station concerned, Tokyo approach, simultaneous parallel Iris approach, use runway 34 left and 34 right in progress. China Star 523, maintain 5,000 to the mist, clear for Zulu runway 34 right approach.
1: Then 5,000 feet until same base cleared, Zulu approach, runway 34 right, China Star 523.
0: EVA 198, cancel momentum restriction, descend runway 10, flight level 200.
4: Descend runway 200, EVA 198.
0: Nippon Cargo 101, descend to Reese, Porter, Zambai, Gina, clear for Iris, runway 34 left approach. China Eastern 523, reduce speed 190, no until further advice.
1: Speed 190 until 5, China Eastern 523.
0: Until further advice.
1: Until further advice, 190, China Eastern 523.
0: EVA 198, be clear to direct to Venus.
4: Back to Venus, EVA 198.
0: Japanese Pfizer, Eastern Ramain 1-2000. Okay, 1-2000,
6: goodbye, bye-bye.
0: China Eastern 523, reduce speed 170 knots, maintain 170 knots until 8 DM.
1: Speed 170 until 8, China Eastern 523.
0: Atari 808, contact tower 118, decimal 35.
4: 118.35, separate 08, bullet.
0: Okay. China Eastern 100, descend via star to 11,000.
5: Descend via star 11,000, DE100.
0: EVA 198, descend via star to 11,000.
4: Descend via star 11,000, EVA 198.

0: Eva 19, sky heading 020, vector 2, Gina, distance maintain 11,000, increase rate of descent.
1: Heading 020, descent 1,000, increase rate of descent, Eva 19.
2: So, Japan, Japan, 553, Vega.
0: Japan, 55, Raja, fly present heading 240, vector 2, semi.
2: Raja, heading 240, Japan, 55.
0: China, eastern 523, contact tower 118.35.
3: 118.35, China 7523, good day.
0: Right.

0: approach. Good afternoon, Mongol 501, inbound query, descending to 50150, Wicket Information India.
1: Mongolia 501, Tokyo approach, runway 34 right, clear the Vietnam Putango radar.
0: Runway 34 right, top tanker above Mongol 501.
1: EVA 198, system to maintain 9000.
2: 9000, EVA 198.
3: Approach Japan 55, Divisor Region Heading 280.
1: Japan 55, Division Heading 280, approve. Report speed.
3: Heading 280, down speed 250,
1: Japan
3: 55.
1: Japan 55, reduce speed 230 knots.
3: Reduce speed 230, Japan 55.
4: Tokyo Dash is 100, require heading. 015, your weather?
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1: Good to Gina, 10th, 10th, 10th, 8th, 8th, 8th, 8th, 8th, 8th, 8th, 8th, 8th, 8th, 8th, 8th, 8th, 8th, 8th, 8th, 8th, 8th, 8th, 8th, 8th, 8th, 8th, 8th, 8th, 8th, 8th, 8th, 8th, 8th, 8th, 8th, 8th, 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
2: Eastern 4000, cross Zenith 4000, clear for Iris, Q-Bola, EVA 198.
1: EVA 198, restriction, cross 10 miles south of Zenith at 4000.
2: 10 miles south of Zenith 4000, EVA 198.
3: Tokyo Approach, Orange China, 126, Fly Level 210, Descendant Fly Level 150, Wind Information Policy.
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0: Spania 55, now right heading 310, vector 2-10.
1: Heading 310, Japan 55.
2: Approach 26, and approach 37 for the 1.0 distance from the 1.0.
0: Spania 73, Tokyo approach, runway 34 right, clear via Santa Tango arrival.
1: Dynasty
0: 100, down left heading 360, vector 2-10.
3: Left heading 360, vector 2-10,
0: 100. Eva 198, contact Tokyo radar, 120.2.
4: 102, Eva 198,
0: okay. Orange liner 126, descend to reach 11,000 by Vixen.
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0: Dubai 55, contact Tokyo radar, 120.2.
1: 102, Japan 55.
0: Dynasty 100, contact Tokyo radar, 120.2.
3: 202, Dynasty 1003.
0: Okay.
5: Approach is coordinated 4119 from Winter India. Descent to flight level 240.
0: Air Canton 4119, Tokyo approach, runway 34 right, clear via Ruta Tango arrival.
5: Runway 24 right.

0: Mongolia 501, reduce speed 210 knots.
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1: Okay, approach pitch 572, leaving flightable 222, descent flightable 150, this is India.
0: Pitch 572, Tokyo approach, runway 34 right, clear via swamp, tango arrival.
1: Runway 34 right, clear via swamp, tango arrival, air pitch 572.
0: Mongolia 501, distant runway 10, 6000.
2: Send me to 6000, Mongolia 501.
0: Mongolia 501, fly heading 190, vector 2 semi.
2: Fly heading 190, roger, reach Mongolia 501.
0: Orange liner 126, cancel all altitude and speed restrictions on the star. Continue distant runway 9000.
1: Distant runway 9000, cancel all speed and altitude restrictions, orange liner 126.
0: Linear 73, descend to reach 11,000 by Vixen. Linear 73, descend to reach 11,000 by Vixen.
3: Descend to reach 11,000 by Vixen, Linear
0: 73. Orange Liner 640, Tokyo Approach, Runway 34 Right, Clear via Ruta 3, Arrival. Orange Liner 126, fly heading 180, Vector 2 semi.
1: Right turn heading 180, Orange Liner 126.
0: Orange Liner 640, Recrea Road Vector Venus, Distant Runway 10, Flight Level 180. Air Canton 4119, Distant Runway 10, 13000. Correct, Distant Runway 10, Flight Level 160.
4: Descendant,
0: one flight level 160, Echo 411. Okay, 0091,
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0: everyone,
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0: LR091, Tokyo Approach, Information, India, UNH 2967, Field IMC, visibility 6 km, ceiling broken 400 feet, report altitude passing.
4: Passing 19700.
0: LR091, altitude, cross grip at flight level 150, UNH 2967.
4: 2967, descending 150, LR091, can you say again the arrival?
0: LR091, runway 34 right, expect IRS Zulu, runway 34 right abroad, clear via stamp tango arrival.
4: ILS Zulu 34
0: right,
4: swap tango,
0: Orange Liner 126, Distant Runway 10, 6000.
1: Distant Runway 10, 6000, Orange Liner 126.
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3: Distant Runway 10, 13000, Air Canton 4119.
0: Orange Liner 640, Distant Runway 10, Flight Level
5: 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Orange
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1: Recrea Delta Peak. Papa Echo Alpha Kilo, Sierra, Echo 4119.

0: Tokyo Airport, Shanghai 09, descending flight level 240, reach by Mama, require runway 3 left.
1: Shanghai 09, Tokyo Approach, Asia, say the reason why you're requesting runway 3 left.
0: Do landing in, confirm at Shanghai 09.
1: Copy that, Shanghai 09, expect direct runway 3 left approach and create your route as Tango arrival.
0: Expect the runway 3 left at the approach route as Tango arrival, Shanghai 09.
1: Green Air 73, flighting 170, red vector 210 east, please runway maintain 9000.
2: Heading on 170, please maintain 9000, final 73.

0: Attention to 411, Nairobi, Delta, Tokyo, radar, 120, decimal 2.
1: 120, decimal 2, Attention to 411,
0: 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Error 091, descend on the maintain, 1000, on QNH 2907, Nishu.
2: Descend 1000, 2907, LW 901.
3: Tokyo, approach to Attention Tower, 314, taxi, final 2880, 240, by Mama, and we see ya.
0: Resident Tower 314, Tokyo approach, runway 34 right, cleared via route as Tango arrival.
3: Runway 34 right, route as Tango arrival, Tower 314.
0: Orange Liner 640, Defender 030, Delta 030. Orange Liner 640, flying 030, vector 2 Temis, and descend maintain 13,000. Defender 030, Delta
4: 13,000, Orange Liner 640.
5: Cargo 2
0: Quick, one 4 3 5 3 Tokyo approach, rounding number 34 right, and fly heading 235, vector 2 Timmy, maintain travel 150.
5: Number 34 right, heading 235, and 150.
0: Final 73, visit 52210 knots and descend maintain 6000.
6: 70 knots, descend maintain 6000, final 73.
0: Final 73, verify speed 210 knots, 210 knots.
6: 210 knots, final 73.
0: LPH 572, fighting 170, vector 210, descend maintain 9000.
7: Fighting 170, descend 9000, LPH 572.

0: 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Orange Runner 640, contact Tokyo Radar, 120, decimal 2.
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1: Starwalker 314, confirm cross, still cross Mama, side of 240.
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0: Terminal 73, turn right heading 190.
2: Right heading 190, Terminal 73.

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0: Area 091, cancel all restrictions on the star, descend maintain 9,000.
2: Cancel all the star restrictions, descend 9,000, tell all 091.

0: Tokyo approach, good afternoon, Patel 503, direct grip, descend flight level 150, information, Juliet.
1: Patel 503, Tokyo approach, runway 34 right, clear DS1, Tango arrival.
0: Runway 34 right, and clear from Tango arrival, Patel 503.
1: All stations, Tokyo approach, information, Juliet is current, 9296 inches, and simultaneous, parallel approaches, runway 34 left and right in progress.

0: ANA 73, contact Tokyo radar, 120.02.
1: 120.02, ANA 73, bye.
0: Bye.
2: Afternoon, Cathay 526, standing by with 240 by Mama.
0: Good afternoon, Cathay 526, Tokyo approach. Expect that is Zulu runway 34, right approach. Grid via route as Tango arrival.
2: Grid route as Tango arrival and expect that is Zulu runway 34, right, Cathay 526.

0: Airbeach 572, turn right heading 190.
1: Right heading 190, Airbeach 572.
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2: Speed to 25 knots, 日本 cargo 143.

0: Tokyo Approach Skywalker 314, confirm comply to restriction.
1: Skywalker 314, AFAN, now descend via the star to 11,000, comply with the Venus restriction.
0: Comply to restriction at Venus, descend via star, final, correction, 11,000, Skywalker 314.
1: Jet AFAN 26, descend on LinkedIn, level 150.
2: Descend maintain, level 150, Jet AFAN 26.
1: LR091, reduce speed to 2309.
3: Confirm, reduce speed to 30.
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0: Gemini 09, fly heading 020, red vector 2 Gina, the final maintain 5000.
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0: 091, flight heading 1990, weather vector 2, Timmy.
1: Heading 1900, that's 091.
0: Residence 15434, Tokyo approach, runway 34 right, cleared via route as Tango arrival.
2: Runway 34 right, cleared route as Tango arrival to the beginning, 15434.

0: Airbeach 572, do you still maintain 8000?
1: Do you still maintain 8000, Airbeach 572?
0: LR091, do you still maintain 8000?
2: Then 8000, LR091.
0: Nippon Cargo 143, turn right heading 250.
3: Right heading 250, Nippon Cargo 143.
0: Nippon Cargo 143, descend maintain 5000, region normal speed.
3: Descend maintain 5000, region normal speed, Nippon Cargo 143.
0: Kamenea 809, turn left heading 360, descend maintain 4000.
1: Turn left heading 360, descend maintain 4000, Kamenea Arizona.
0: Nippon Cargo 143, contact Tokyo radar, 120.2.
3: 120.2, Nippon Cargo 143.
0: Airbeach 572, turn right heading 230, descend maintain 7000.
1: Right heading 230, descend 7000, Airbeach 572.

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0: Philippine 434, the settlement chain level 150.
3: Level 150,
0: Philippine 434. WA 526, bracketing 030, red vector 210, the settlement chain 11000.
4: Semitin 11000, bracketing 030, Cathay 566.
0: Paratail 503, flying 180, red vector 2 semis, descend maintain 9000.
1: Alright, turn heading 180, descend maintain 9000, Paratail 503.
0: LR 091, turn right heading 230, descend maintain 6000.
2: Right heading 230, descend 6000, 0091.

0: Tokyo approach, good afternoon, Orange Line 928, leaving hotel 178, descending 150, information, Juliet.
1: Good afternoon, Orange Line 928, Tokyo approach, runway 34 right, cleared by a swamp, Tango arrival.
0: Runway 34 right, cleared by a swamp, Tango arrival, Orange Line
1: 928. Error 091, contact Tokyo radar, 120.42.
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1: Paratail 503, descend maintain 6000.
4: Descend 6000, Paratail 503.
1: Soka 314, fly heading 330, weather vector 2 hemish, descend maintain 6000.
2: Descend maintain 6000, heading 330, Soka 314.

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0: Good day. 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
2: Descend level 120, and no altitude, cancel altitude restriction, but maintain speed restriction to the 434.
0: Okay, thank you. Cathay 526, ready speed to 2-3-0-0.
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0: Taipei 526, do you can maintain 8000 and contact Tokyo radar 120.2.
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0: Fine. 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

0: Philippine 434, maintain speed 220 knots and contact us your radar 120.02.
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0: 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Good afternoon. I China Niner to Niner Heavy, descending level 240 by Mama. Information Juliet.
1: Good afternoon. China Niner to Niner Tokyo approach runway 34 right. Clear via route as Tango arrival.
0: Runway 34 right. Clear via route as Tango arrival. I China Niner to Niner Heavy.

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1: Heading 1900, speed 220 north, Orange China 128.
0: Air China 929, re-clear direct to Jared, descend on maintain, travel 200.
2: Re-clear direct to Jared, Juliet Alpha Romeo Echo Delta, Air China 929.
0: Air China 929, APOM, and descend on maintain, travel 200.
2: Descend and maintain flight level 200, Air China 929, heading.

0: Today, Tokyo Blue ZP15 leaving 219 now descending 150 by Les Point Station. Juliet, request landing runway 34 rescue performance with fairwind.
1: ZP15, good afternoon, Tokyo radar. Tokyo approach, Juliet, landing runway 34 left, expect iris, runway 34 left approach. Juliet via spoke echo arrival.
0: Thank you, Juliet via spoke echo arrival, expect iris runway 34 left approach, ZP15.

0: Air China 927, this is maintain flight 150.
1: This is maintain flight 150, Air China 929 heavy. Approximately 604 information, fuel and basic flow 272, is available 240 by Mammoth.
0: Bohemia 604, Tokyo approach, runway 34 right, expected Zulu runway 34 right approach. Please be a route as Tango arrival.
1: Route as Tango arrival, expected runway 34 right, runway Zulu runway 34 right, Bohemia 604.

0: Bohemia 604, recreate Rick Jarvid, descend on LinkedIn for goal 200. Bohemia 604, Roger, keep on going to direct to Mamas and the flight run route, and maintain for goal 200.
1: Mamas and flight run route, descend for goal 200.

0: 4, clear weather.
1: Lightning 604, we clear Jack Jarrett, and descend on maintain level 160.
0: We clear Jack Jarrett, and descend on maintain level 160, we have 604.
1: Air China 929, contact Tokyo radar 120.2.
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1: ZP15, contact Tokyo radar 120.2.
2: 1202, ZP15.

0: Not over to the upper channel AY5, then the battery will be over the coming speed. Please do comment quite runway 34 left.
1: 下面的 icon 5 Tokyo approach, did you say the reason of the performance?
0: Due to comment, icon 5, that is too sorry.
1: 下面的 icon 5, Roger, expect I just come with 3-4 left approach, and could it be a route Tango rival?

0: Flying 604, flying 050, red vector 2, Timmy, descend on LinkedIn, level 150.
1: Heading 050, red vector 2, descend level 150.

0: Virgil, destination is 02, level 3, boarding level 2, Tokyo,
1: next 3. Airspan 802, Tokyo approach, runway 34 right, cleared via route as Tango arrival.
0: Runway 34 right, cleared via route as Tango, airspan 802.
1: Shaman 815, descend on the main 10, level 2, 20.
2: Shaman 815, level 2, 20, Shaman 815.
1: Bohemia 604, descend on the main 10, 1-1000.
0: Descend on the main 10, 1-1000, 3-10.

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1: Heading 070, and 0 2, roger.

0: to Kepler, sorry for 135, Lee 188, descend 150, information 0.
1: Only for 135, Tokyo approach, expect us to Zulu, runway 34R, unit 2966.
0: Expect us to Zulu, runway 34R, 66, only for 135.
1: Only for 135, confirm runway 34, Romeo, now regular direct of 6, descend on main 10, 9000.
0: 34, Romeo, direct of 6, descend 9000, only for 135.
1: Germania 815, descend on main 10, flight level 150.
2: Descend
1: level 15, Air Japan 2, descend maintain flight level 190.
3: Descend level 190, expand 0.

0: Espan Victor 2, clear of weather.
1: Espan Victor 2, Russian Tom, resting 060.
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1: Shamaya 815, regular director of peaks. Descent bridge 4,000 by peak.
2: If you have the peak, you turn a 4,000 at a peak. Number 815.
3: Tokyo, it's United 79er at a flight level 180 for flight level 150 by Lesbo.
1: United 79er, Tokyo approach. Delta QNH 2966. Expect us to Zulu runway 34 right.
3: Expect ILS Zulu 34 right, 29.66 to United 79.
1: United 79, clear via Supok Tango arrival. Descent and maintain 1,000.
3: Alright, Supok Tango for ILS Zulu 34 right, United 79.
1: United 79, affirm on descent and maintain 1,000, 11,000.
3: 11,000,
1: 1,000
3: on the descent now, United 79.
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0: Japan 870 Tokyo approach runway 34 right Will be your route as Tango arrival
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0: Hello, approach you, Medic 143 is descending. 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
1: 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Expect us to Zulu runway 34 right.
0: Expect Zulu 34 right, United 143.
1: United 143, clear via Supok Tango Lago. Descend via the star to 9000.
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2: United 7 checking in at flight level 180, descending to flight level 150. Requesting pilot 34 left for operation 2.
0: Russia United 7 to approach. I request due to weather or heavy weight.
2: Affirmative, United 7.
0: Russia United 7 expects IRS runway 34 left. Will there be a Tupac Echo arrival?
2: Tupac Echo arrival, United 7.
0: Japan I-8-7-9-0, contact Tokyo radar 120-2.
1: 120-2, Japan I-7-9-0.
0: United 143, contact Tokyo radar 120-2.
3: 120-2,
0: United 7, descend and maintain 6,000.
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0: Santa Postal 207, Philadelphia Route 3, go live out. Please send the maintain, flight level 160.
1: Clear, Route 3, go live out. Descend flight level 160, Santa Postal 207.
0: United, is it?

0: Tokyo approach origin point 11, leaving 5169, descending 150, information speed.
1: Origin point 11, Tokyo approach, Narita Kinesh 2766, expect us Zulu runway 34 right.
0: 2766, expect us Zulu 34 right, origin point 11.
1: Origin point 11, clear via Super Tango level, descend via star to 9000.
0: Yeah, we have Fox Tango Arrival, descend via star, 9000, only form 11.
1: China Postal 207, regular director of Vienna.
2: 323, descending 150, left for all.
1: Yeah, standby. China Postal 207, regular director of Vienna.
3: Delta Vienna, China Postal 207.
1: Giant 7171, Tokyo approach, Narita Kinesh 2966, expect us to Zulu runway 34 right.
2: Okay, we'll expect the ILS Zulu runway 34 right. Can we expect the Tupac Tango?
1: Affirmative, 7171, clear via Tupac Tango arrival.
2: Roger, clear via Tupac Tango, Giant 7171, we'll expect 34 right.
1: Affirmative. All stations Tokyo approach simultaneous parallel approaches runway 34 left and right in progress.And runway 34 Romeo pilot post approach right inside at 400 feet ACL. Report by Airbus 350 just now, 400 feet ACL, 34 right.

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0: Tokyo approach Nippon 820 leading 250 descend close Mammoth 240 information zero.
1: Seoul Nippon 820 Tokyo approach runway 34 Romeo Philadelphia route Tango arrival.
0: I'll runway 34 right and route Tango arrival on Nippon 820.
1: Seoul Nippon 820 descend maintain flight level 160.
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2: 120.2, China Postal 207, good
1: day.
3: 504, descending flight level 240 by Mama.
1: Cathay 504, Tokyo approach, Narita QNH 2966, expect RS Zulu, runway 34 right.
3: 2966, expect ILS Zulu 34 right, Cathay 504.
1: Onipon 11, contact Tokyo radar 120.2.
0: 1202, Onipon 11.
1: Cathay 504, Philadelphia Ruta, Tango arrival, descend maintain flight level 160.
3: Ruta Tango arrival, descend flight level 160, Cathay 504.
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0: Control, Gridway 320, descending about 240 to Mama.
1: Great Avid 320, Tokyo approach, Narita Kirage 2966, expect us to Zulu runway 34 right.
0: Thank you, Kirage Narita 2966, expect Ali Zulu runway 34 right, Gridway 320.
1: Great Avid 320, clear via route of Tango arrival, please send a maintain flight level 160.
0: Soon by route of Tango arrival, descending level 160, Gridway 320.

0: Giant 7171, repeat direct peak. This is to maintain 6000.
1: Okay, direct peak down to 6000, Giant 7171.
0: All Nippon is 20, descent reach 11000 by Venus, cancel speed restriction.
1: Descent reach 11000 by Venus, cancel speed restriction on Nippon 820.
2: Redway 320, request heading 060 degrees.
0: Redway 320, Russia, right heading 060, Red Vector to Venus.
2: Heading 060, Vector to Venus, Redway 320.
0: On Nippon 20, revise release speed to 250 knots.
3: Like release is amazing kilo.
1: On Nippon 20, confirm release 250 knots and Venus 11000 on Nippon 820.
0: On Nippon 20, if possible, cross Venus 11000, speed 250 knots.
1: If possible, cross Venus 11000 and reducing 250 knots on Nippon 820.
0: Yep, H574 Tokyo approach, Narita Kunesh 2966, expect RC0, runway 34 right.
4: X296, expect RC34 right, Cathay. Factor 4.
0: Cathay Factor 4, negative 4, maintain flight 160.
4: Maintain
0: flight 160, Cathay. Factor 4. Yep, H574 Tokyo approach, Narita Kunesh 2966, expect RC0, runway 34 right.
3: 2966, expect either 0, 34 right or beach 574.
0: Yeah, beach 574, clear, we have Swamp Tango arrival.
3: Swamp Tango arrival or beach 574.
0: Giant 7171, contact Tokyo radar, 120.2.
1: 120.2, Giant 7171.
0: Cathay Panther 4, descent reach 11000 by Venus.
5: 11000 by Venus, Cathay 504.

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1: United 838 Tokyo approach, Narita Kinesh 2966, expect us to Zulu runway 34 right.
0: We'll expect ILS Zulu 34 right, United 838.
1: United 838, clear via Ruta Tango Alpha, descend and maintain flight level 160.
0: Clear via the Ruta Tango, descend and maintain 160, United 838.
1: All Nippon 820, contact Tokyo radar 120.2.
2: Radar 1202, all Nippon 820.
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1: All stations, Tokyo approach, pilot report, approach right inside, 34 right. At 250 feet, SDL, reported by Boeing 77, 3 minutes ago. 250 feet, SDL, Boeing 787, 2 minutes ago, 34 right, approach right.

0: 23 Russia, expect ILS runway 34 left, Philadelphia, Suffolk Echo arrival.
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0: 23. ZP23, descend 1110, 6000. Cathay Panzer 4, descend 1110, 9000.
2: Descend 1110, 9000, Cathay Panzer 4.
0: United 838, descend 1110, flight level 1900.
3: Maintain 190, United 838.
0: Cathay Panzer 4, contact Tokyo radar, 120.2.
2: 1202, Cathay Panzer 4.
4: United 32194 for 15,000 at Lesko.
0: United 32 Tokyo approach, Narita QNH 2966. Expect us to Zulu runway 34 right.
4: Hello Zulu 34 right, expect to come into the United 32.
0: United 32, clear via Suffolk Tango arrival, descend via the star to 900,000.
4: Suffolk Tango, descend via the star to 900,000, United 32.
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0: 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Greater Bay 320, descend and maintain 9,000.
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0: 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United 838, descend to maintain 11,000.
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0: North Station of Tokyo, approach simultaneous parallel Earth approaches, runway 34 left and right in progress. ZP23, contact Tokyo Radar, 120.2. Air Beach 574, contact Tokyo Radar, 120.2.
2: 1202 at beach 574, goodbye.

0: Kosciuk afternoon damage to 5730, flying about 3800, wind speed about 240, normal speed, full mission, Mike.
1: Dynasty 5705, Tokyo approach, Narita Finish 2966, expect us to Zulu, runway 34R.
0: Hello,
1: this is Hotel 2966, say Zulu, runway 34R, Dynasty 5706, Pirelli Ruta, Tango Level, descend maintain, flight level 15, push on descend maintain, flight level 1820.
0: Clear Ruta, Tango Arrival, descend maintain, flight level 180, Dynasty 5706.
1: Dynasty 5706, cross Mammoth at below flight level 240.
0: Cross Mammoth at below flight level 240, Dynasty 5706.

0: Tokyo Approach, all Nippon 834, flight level 280, extended across Monmouth 240. Information might require runway 34 left 2 for Forest.
1: All Nippon 834, Tokyo Approach, Russia. Expect ILS runway 34 left. Could it be Ruta Tango arrival?
0: Ruta Tango arrival, ILS runway 34 left, all Nippon 834.
1: All Nippon 34 on the reverse, descend maintain flight level 250.
0: Send a maintain level 250, Nippon 834.

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1: Heading 00, radar vector to Venus, all the bar,
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0: United 196, turn out C6CF, Q40, 20 South Arita.
1: United 196, Tokyo approach, expect ILS runway 34X approach, clear to be a route of the arrival.

0: Delta Iowa Zulu 34 is left approach for United 196. Please proceed to Echo.
1: United 196, just expect ILS runway 34 left approach and clear the VR Utah Tech arrival.
0: Motorcycle ILS 34 left approach, United 196.
1: Onyx Point 34, contact Tokyo radar 120.2.
2: 120.2, on the body, 34 orbiting.
1: Yes. United 196, take some maintain flight to 150.
0: To maintain 150, United 196.
1: Orange Liner 112, flight heading 180, left side to Chemex, take some maintain, 9000. Heading
3: 180, 9000, Ocean 12.
4: Tokyo approach APC 504, leaving flight about 263, descend flight about 2405, Mama 3 formation, Michael.
1: APC 504, Tokyo approach, runway 34 right, clear via Rutas Tango arrival.
4: Runway 34 right, clear via Rutas Tango arrival, APC 504.
1: United 196, redirect to Aqua.
0: Direct
1: on course, United 196. APH 504, this time in 10 flight
4: level 150. This time flight level 150, APH 504.
2: Tokyo approach, APH 528, leaving flight 272240, and mounting information, Mike.
1: APH 528, Tokyo approach, runway 34 right, ready via Rutas Tango level.
2: Runway 34 right, Rutas Tango level, APH 528.

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1: Summit 10 Flight 0160. Summit 10 Flight 0160, repeat 528. Tokyo Control, United 33276, descending cross climate level 240.
0: United 33, Tokyo approach, expect ILS runway 34 left approach, glad to be a Rudas Echo arrival.
1: Hey, ILS 34 left, Rudas Echo arrival, 93.
0: United 33, this summit 10 flight level 160. Descent
1: flight level 160.
0: Orange Liner 112, turn right heading 190, this time in 10, 6000.
2: Right, 190, 6000, Orange Liner 112.

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1: 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Take the Tyler, descend 1-3000, MH504.

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1: This time maintain 13000.
0: Yamaha 862, redirect, peak, this time maintain flight 1500.
1: Confirm direct to peak.
0: Yamaha 862, affirm direct peak, this time maintain flight 1500.
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0: United 196, redirect. Elgar, Vista maintain, 6000.
1: Just Elgar down to 6000, United 196.
0: AP528, Vista maintain, flight rule 160.
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0: United 33, contact Tokyo approach, 127, decimal 7.
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0: Macau 862, Lili 022,
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0: Macau 862, Lili 022,
1: 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United
0: 33,
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4: Rika Director, V-NAS, 6910, 180. Director, V-NAS, 5, 5, 5, 5, 5, 5, 5, 5, 5, 5, 5, 5, 5, 5, 5, 5, 5, 5, 5, 5, 5, 5, 5, 5, 5, 5, 5, 5, 5, 5, 5, 5, 5, 5, 5, 5, 5, 5, 5, 5, 5, 5, 5, 5, 5, 5, 5, 5, 5, 5, 5, 5, 5, 5, 5, 5, 5, 5, 5, 5, 5, 5, 5, 5, 5, 5, 5, 5, 5, 5, 5, 5, 5, 5, 5, 5, 5, 5, 5, 5, 5, 5, 5, 5, 5, 5, 5, 5, 5, 5, 5, 5, 5, 5, 5, 5, 5, 5, 5, 5, 5, 5, 5, 5, 5, 5, 5, 5, 5, 5, 5, 5, 5,

Direct El Ghazi at 800.

0: 过去龟这边 two six， 请下面 flight level 2495，麻烦 information 地方。
1: Great number 2326, Tokyo approach, default altitude.
0: Passing flight level 296, great number 2226.
1: Great number 2326, Roger, expect RS Zulu, runway 34 right approach, get via route at 3 level.
0: With this tango, IS 234 right, great number 2226. Tokyo arrival
2: 1000 maintain 6000 at 800.
1: Beta Bay 2326, Weekend Direct to Venus, Vista Maintain Flight Level 150.
0: I'm at Vista, Vista Flight Level 152, Beta Bay 2326.
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1: Yamako H62, Contact Tokyo Radar 120, Decimal 2.
2: That's a zero, that's one, two, Macau, 862 degrees.
1: Okay.

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1: 10 Arbor 150, Japan 802.

0: Put your approach bell on the phone 806 Houston 8240 to reach by Mammoth. Boston 250.
1: Only 506 Tokyo approach. Expect ILS runway 34 left approach. Glad to be a route of echo arrival.
0: And then 34 next Houston arrival.
1: Only 506, this time in 10 flight rule 150. Japan 802, this time in 10 1 2000.
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1: 120 decimal 2, Japan Air 02.
0: Only point 06, redirect, of course, distance maintain 13,000.
2: Direct, of course, distance maintain, taking on the monitor.
0: Only point 06, direct, of course, distance maintain 13,000.
2: Direct, of course, distance maintain 130,000 on the monitor.
3: The first priority area 2A, we can take in by the 268, we can take in by 2405 normally. We have information, no matter.
0: Starwalk I 02, Tokyo approach, runway 34 right. Glad we are Ruta 35 arrival.
3: Okay, runway 34 right, Ruta 35 arrival.
0: Okay,
4: descend 4,000 feet by Elgar, clear ILS approach, runway 34 left, Etihad 800.
5: I think 340, descend to maintain
0: 5,000.
6: Tower 502, Rekadirecto, Dina, descend to maintain flight to 1,800. Article 1-3-2-1-0 for 1-5-0 by Bambara, we have the Pepper.
7: Runway 34 left, clear the river, echo arrival. Runway 3150 by Bambara, 1.163.

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1: Air Canada 3.
0: Japan 746, Tokyo approach, runway 34 right. Could that be a route of tango arrival?
2: Runway 34 right.
3: Japan 3,
0: contact
3: approach,
0: 1-2, 7.
1: Japan 746,
3: this time in
1: temperature 2-0-0.
0: Onicon 2178, Tokyo approach, runway 34 right, that we are Ruta, Tango level.
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0: 2178, this time in temperature 2-0-0.

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0: United 837, 18.2 descending 15, or flight level 150 at Niagara for confirmation November. Cross Niagara 150 in vicinity of the Rubra Echo arrival in United 837.
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2: On Nippon 21 Summit, maintain 250 knots.
0: Maintain 250 knots, I want 217.
3: On Nippon 26, contact Tokyo radar 120.2.
4: Tokyo approach 125 is more fuel on the front, 860.
2: Hong Kong Shuttle 8483-02-250
0: Peak to Kuala Kapra 24-2154, leaving flight level 181, descend flight level 150. Information November.
2: Hong Kong 21-2154, descend to 1000 by Grip on 154. Onipon S36, Lisa maintain flight level 150, cancel Mama 336.
0: Cancel flight level 150, cancel Mama 336, Onipon S36.

Runway 34 right, route of Tango arrival, 66 Canada 9 and

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2: Take approach and call 7, leading flight level 171, descending flight level 150.
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0: Excuse me, Saint 6000, heading 340 for Elgar, United 837. Gonna maintain 6000 there, Captain Niner.
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1: 1450,
2: 東京レーダー1020 descend 4150 with November request number 34 left due to perform. IS 34 left exit and clear if you spoke echo arrival to T29.
1: Only found 4994, just confirm descend 5000. Descend 5000 direct to Kogi, only found 494.
2: Hold over spoke as service to T29.
3: Tokyo approach Japan 67 leaving flight 1744150 in November.
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3: Tokyo approach runway 34 right, clear the air, Spock Tango arrival, Japan 67.

0: 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Decimal 2.
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1: Heading 270, United 837.
0: Airport Wheel, information November. Respect runway 34, left IRS 34 left. Form cleared, form echo, arrival Korean Air 711. Descent to 1000, reduce speed 230 knots, Korean Air 711.
2: Approach CT 29 at source start, all laps, spoke time 57.
1: United 8-3-7. 125.2, good day, United 837.

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1: Bugle Air Canada 5160.
0: This is Flight Gate 4 Revolve for 34 left, Canada 5.
2: Yeah, Canada 5, this is congestion for the east of the circles at Calgary.
0: Say it again for Canada 5.
2: Yeah, Canada 5, for the east of the circles at Calgary.
0: Okay, all Tupac has published for Canada 5.
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3: maintaining flight level 150. Japan 8680, maintaining flight level 150.

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3: Tokyo Port City 1105, descending flyby 150 by Kori, testing flyby 160, we have Oscar. Runway 34 right, clear by
2: ground, right, runway 150, Tokyo approach, from its ground, runway 34 right, clear by Rutas Tango arrival.
4: Rutas Tango for 34 right, Japan 150.

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1: Japan S120 Tokyo Approach, this time runway 34.
2: Tokyo Approach is descending 214, leaving in front of 162, descend front of 1505, please make comment on
0: what's going on. Please make comment on what's going on.
2: Runway 34 right, Sylvia, Sun Arrival,
0: 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Descend flight 150, Japan 020.

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2: Tokyo Approach Japan 740, Reading 2-2-2-2-2-2-2-2-2-2-2-2-2-2-2-2-2-2-2-2-2-2-2-2-2-2-2-2-2-2-2-2-2-2-2-2-2-2-2-2-2-2-2-2-2-2-2-2-2-2-2-2-2-2-2-2-2-2-2-2-2-2-2-2-2-2-2-2-2-2-2-2-2-2-2-2-2-2-2-2-2-2-2-2-2-2-2-2-2-2-2-2-2-2-2-2-2-2-2-2-2-2-2-2-2-2-2-2-2-2-2-2-2-2-2-2-2-2-2-2-2-2-2-2-2-2-2-2-2-2-2-2-2-2-2-2-2-2-2-2-2-2-2-2-2-2-2-2-2-2-2-2-2-2-2-2-2-2-2-2-2-2-2-2-2-2-2-2-2-2-2-2-2-2-2-2-2-2-2-2-2-2-2-2-2-2-2-2-2-2-2-2-
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5: 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Tokyo Bridge, Japan 720, leaving 209, December
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0: Approach good afternoon, China Eastern 521, descending flight level 240, reach by Mama information, Oscar.
1: Korean Eastern 521, Tokyo approach, runway 34, left, expect direct runway 34, left approach, followed by route of echo arrival.
0: Via route of echo arrival, expect runway 34, left, airlines approach, China Eastern 521.
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2: Tokyo approach, the GL 117 on direct cruise, maintain flight level 150, information all
0: come.
2: 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Confirm, mid to speed 220 or less.
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0: Japan Air 0, 1 7 5 7 0 8 9 0 0 0 0 0 0 0 0 0 0 0 0 0 0 0 0 0 0 0 0 0 0 0 0 0 0 0 0 0 0 0 0 0 0 0 0 0 0 0 0 0 0 0 0 0 0 0 0 0 0 0 0 0 0 0 0 0 0 0 0 0 0 0 0 0 0 0 0 0 0 0 0 0 0 0 0 0 0 0 0 0 0 0 0 0 0 0 0 0 0 0 0 0 0 0 0 0 0 0 0 0 0 0 0 0 0 0 0 0 0 0 0 0 0 0 0 0 0 0 0 0 0 0 0 0 0 0 0 0 0 0 0 0 0 0 0 0 0 0 0 0 0 0 0 0 0 0 0 0 0 0 0 0 0 0 0 0 0 0 0 0 0 0 0 0 0 0 0 0 0 0 0 0 0 0 0 0 0 0 0 0 0

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1: approach 5676 can be flight level 172 descending. 5676
0: approach
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0: Anchor. 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

0: 東京東京東京ランポート6 3252 descending
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1: 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This star is Zulu, Lonely for left hand 40, so from Echo or ever, Premier 233. Echo arrival, Guinness
0: 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Okay, 120.2 and Premier 735.

0: Mr. Director, Gina, this is maintain 4,000 something, 5,000.
1: Tokyo approach Japan F7 leaving 209 Alpha 150. Information Papa.
0: Number
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4: Bring me up, 1-2, Korea, 5-5. Orange Line 426, J2 Crown, request left heading 010, this is 105.
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5: Tokyo approach, Hong Kong Shuttle 870, descending passing to level 266, to reach level 240 by Mama, information Papa.
2: Segmented 5,000, Tokyo approach, number 34 right, expect iris Zulu, number 34 right approach, cleared by Route of Tango arrival.
5: Route of Tango arrival for iris Zulu, runway 34 right, Hong Kong Shuttle 870.
2: Descend level 170.
5: Descend level 170, Hong Kong Shuttle 8.

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7: Tokyo approach Japan Air 712 leaving Hydro 2790 changing Hydro 240 information pop up.
2: Japan Air 712 Tokyo approach Rama 34 right, expect IRS Zulu Rama 34 right approach. Flood by a route of Tango arrival. Descender maintain, flood level 150.
7: Rama 34 right, Japan Zulu 34 right, clear the route of Tango arrival, descend maintain Hydro 150 Japan Air 712.
2: Position, Tokyo approach, 534, runway 34, right, approach right inside, 350 feet AGR, recorded by Boeing 787, 2 minutes ago.
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0: Secure approach, Alaska 823 heavy, checking in with Quebec. Passing flight level 215 for Lesbo at 150.
1: Alaska 823, secure approach, Grassman, runway 34 right. Expect ILS Zulu, runway 34 right approach. Cleared via Supox Tango arrival.
0: Supox Tango arrival to the ILS 34 right Zulu for Alaska 823.
1: Alaska 823, affirm. Cross. Lesbo, Aspera level 1, 5.
0: Alaska 823 will cross Lesbo at flight level 150. And understand, are we a cleared for approach or we are just going to expect it?
1: Alaska 823, not yet approach clearance. Follow Supox Tango arrival.
0: 823, roger that, thank you.

0: Alaska 823, retrieve direct to peak, descend and maintain 12 turn.
1: Say the point again for Alaska 823.
0: Alaska 823, re-clear direct of peaks, Papa, Echo, Alpha, Kilo, Sierra, and descend and maintain 12,000.
1: 12,000, and direct touch position to peaks for Alaska 823.
2: Airport 3394, Murikiwa, pending level to 4 kilo by moment, talking to 671 from 10 Papa.
0: Mentally 394, Tokyo approach, Konnichiwa, Runway 34 right, expect ILS Zulu, Runway 34 right approach, cleared by a route of Tango arrival, descend and maintain, flight level 150.
2: Runway 34 right, expect a wind to roll, follow route of Tango, indicate flight level 150, Runway 394.
3: Tokyo approach, hello, it's West at 80.CQH sending 15,000.
0: West Jet 80, Tokyo approach, Runway 34 right. Expect ILS Zulu, Runway 34 right approach. Cleared by a Superbox Tango arrival, QNH 2966.
3: Due to performance, we're requesting runway 34 left.
0: West Jet 80, second reason, and do you have any special?Safety or performance reason?
3: Due to landing performance calculations, requesting runway 34 left.
0: WestJet 80, runway 34 left, expect ILS runway 34 left approach. Cleared by a Supox Echo arrival.
3: Supox Echo arrival for runway 34 left, expect the ILS 34 left, thanks to WestJet 80.

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2: Tokyo approach, pointing to Cathay 520, descending flight level 240 to reach by Mama 3, have Papa.
0: Cathay 520, Tokyo approach, Gamma 34 right, expect ILS Zulu, Gamma 34 right approach, cleared by a route of Tango arrival.
2: Runway 34 right, ILS Zulu 34 right, route of Tango, and Cathay 520 putting requests to require runway 24 left to do weather and performance.
0: Cathay 520, runway 34 left, expect ILS runway 34 left approach, cleared by a route of Echo arrival.
2: Route of Echo arrival, runway 34 left, ILS 34 left, Cathay 520.
0: All stations, Tokyo approach, Narita, New QNH 2965, 2965. Cathay 520, descend and maintain, flight level 150.
2: Descend flight level 150, Cathay 520.
0: WestJet 80, descend via star, 6 stars.
3: Descend via the star, 6 stars.

0: Western heading 030 vectors, descend 10,000. Stay area 2982,
1: 2982, 965.
0: 2965, Cathay 520, thank you.

0: Sophia Fort Cemetery 3904. Is the weather declared heading 030?
1: Cemetery 3904. Roger, fly heading 030. Best start to
0: Heading 030. Info Cemetery 3904.

0: 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And we have information pop up.
1: China Sea 104 Tokyo approach, Gamma 34 right. Expect ILS Zulu, Gamma 34 right approach. Spread via route of Tango arrival. Descend and maintain, flight level 150.
0: Runway 34 right, route of Tango arrival. Descend maintain, flight level 150, China Sea 104.
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3: Descend, maintain 6000, increase rate of descent to 6000, Cathay 520.

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1: 520. Dynasty 104, declare direct to peak, descend and maintain 100,000.
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0: Morning 4, 5, clear the air, 2-box, 1 arrival. Morning 4, 5, clear the air, 2-box, 1 arrival. Descent to reach 9-0-5-5, Sofia, cancel speed restriction.
2: Morning 4, 5, clear the air, 2-box, 1 arrival. Descent to reach 9-0-5-5, cancel speed restriction.

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1: Range liner A00 docking approach runway 34 Romeo, clear the VS 123 arrival, descent reach flight level 150 by grid.
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2: Descent 9000, heading 020, Cathay 450.
1: Orange Liner 632, descent reach 11000 by Venus, cancel speed restriction.
3: Descent reach 11000 Venus, cancel speed restriction, Orange Liner 562.
1: Korea 707, descent 7000, 10000.
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4: Cancel all restriction, descent maintain 10000, Korea 707.
1: Cathay 450, contact 2 Tokyo radar 120, dismount 2.
2: 1202, Cathay 450.

0: Japan Air 65 report speed.
1: Reducing speed 240 knots, Japan Air 65.
0: Japan Air 65, Roger. Cancel speed restriction, maintain 230 knots.
1: Roger, cancel speed restriction, maintain 230 knots, Japan Air 65.

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1: airpage 576.
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2: Linear 16, descend and maintain 11000, linear 209.
0: Orange Linear 632, reduce speed to 230 knots,
2: Suarez. 230 knots, Suarez, Orange Linear 632.

0: Approach, approach, orange line, six, request, cancel, Venus 1-1000, restriction, good performance.
1: Orange line, 6-3-2-0, cancel, altitude, restriction, over Venus.
0: Cancel, altitude, over Venus, orange line, 6-3-2.
1: Airpeace 576, right heading 200.
2: Right heading 200, Airpeace 576.
1: Airpeace 576, contact to Tokyo radar 120.2.
2: 1202, Airpeace 576.

0: Japan A65 fly heading 240 vector to Jimmy, maintain 9000.
1: Heading 240, maintain 9000, Japan A65.
0: Korea 707, reduce speed to 230 knots.
2: Reduce speed 230 knots, Korea 707.

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1: Descend 8000, Japan Air 65.
0: Japan Air 65, contact to Tokyo radar 120, dismount 2.
1: 1202, Japan Air 65.

0: Good afternoon, QA 245 descending flyway 150, passing flyway 158/3. Information, Sierra.
1: QA 245, Tokyo approach runway 349, clear to be at 123 arrival, maintain flight 150.
0: Runway 34 right, expected swap to Tango arrival, maintain flyway 150, QA 245.
1: Linear 209, descend and maintain 103.
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2: Tokyo Control, Singapore 12, on descent flight level 240.
0: Singapore 12, Tokyo approach, expected IRS, Uru, runway 34, right approach, cleared via route uptown arrival.
2: Cleared route uptown, Tango arrival, IRS, Uru, runway 34, left, 34 right, Singapore 12.
0: Singapore 12, descend and maintain flight level 150.
2: Descend maintain flight level 150, Singapore 12.
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1: Reduce speed 1990.
0: Linea 209, contact Tokyo radar 120, decimal 2.
1: Tokyo radar 120, decimal 2, Linea 209, okay.
0: Runway 245,
2: Victoria, direct Hitler, descend and maintain 9000. Victoria, direct Hitler, descend and maintain 9000, 2245.

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1: Delta 1107, increase rate of descent, descend elevation 9000.
0: Increasing rate of descent, descend elevation 9000, Citrian 1107.

0: Tokyo Approach, Nippon 9904, approaching 150, information Sierra.
1: All Nippon 9904, Tokyo Approach, runway 34 right, clear, be at 1, Tango arrival.

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1: English 150 by Greek. Runway 34 right. Clear 1, 3, 4, right. Monitor 900.
0: T-Way 245,
2: contact Tokyo Radar 1202. Tokyo Radar 1202, T-Way 245, good day.
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3: Descend to 11,000 for 904. Singapore 12, due weather request heading 037.
0: Singapore 12, radar fly heading 037. How many miles do you
3: need? We need about 10 miles, Singapore 12.
0: 10 miles copy, report access, report clear radar.
3: Okay, Singapore 12, say again.
0: Singapore 12, report direct, report access direct Tyra.
3: We'll go Singapore 12.
0: Cedar 1107, fly heading 1, fly heading 200, Vector 2, Temi, maintain 6000.
4: Vector 2, Temi, heading 200, maintain 6000, Cedar 1107.
5: Okay, operator APC 360, fly to 240, information Cedar.
0: APC 360, Tokyo approach, runway 34, right, clear via Lucas 35 arrival, external maintain cargo 150.
5: Runway 34 light to clear via Lucas 35 arrival, descend 5150, APC 360.
0: Orange Liner 7800, descend maintain 11000, cancel Venus, all restriction.
6: 11000, cancel Venus, all restriction, again, 700.
0: Singapore 12, reduce speed
3: 2300 knots. Reduce speed 230 knots, Singapore 12.
5: Request for heading 050 due to weather.
0: Station
5: code is coming. Approach APC 360, request heading 050 due to weather.
0: APC 360,
5: fly heading 050. Fly heading 050, APC 360.
7: Approach Orange Liner 700, request heading 045, due weather.
0: Flying
7: 0400, radar flying 045. Flying
3: 045, 700. Singapore 12, touching direct Tyler.
0: Singapore 12, now speeding 037.
3: Singapore 12, say again.
0: Singapore 12, now fly heading 030, due to traffic.
3: Fly heading 030, Singapore 12.
0: Cedar 1107, contact Tokyo radar 120, 102.
4: Tokyo Radar 120.2, Cedar 1107.
0: Singapore 12, descend maintain 8000.
3: Descend maintain 8000, Singapore 12.
0: Descend 607, descend maintain 9000.
8: Descend 9000, East Charger 603.
0: All Nippon 904, descend maintain 9000.
8: Descend to maintain 9000, Onispo 9004. Approach East Charger 603, confirm descend 9000.
0: East Charger 603, affirm descend to maintain 9000.
8: Roger, descend to maintain 9000, East Charger 603.

0: Range line 8000, report clear, Bingo.
1: Tokyo 651, descending line level 240.
0: 651, Tokyo approach. Runway 34 right, expect IRS Zulu, runway 34 right approach. Cleared via Luta 35 arrival. Isaran main tank arrival, 200.
1: Isaran main tank, line level 200, runway 34 right. Data Tango, JS 51.
2: 360, requesting 040.
0: Repeat
2: 360, come, resting 040. Return heading 040, repeat
0: 360. Up to 7800, KM weather. Orange line 7800, radar, flight 10, entering 030, this one maintain 6000.
3: 030, descend
0: 6000, orange
3: line
0: 7800. Singapore 12, release speed 2210.
2: 210 knots, Singapore 12.
0: Singapore 12, contact Tokyo radar 120.
2: 120.12, Singapore 12. Approach RPG 360, request for heading 030 and request for descent.
0: RPG 360, turn left heading 030, descend and maintain 11000.
2: Turn heading 030, descend 11000, RPG 360.
4: Approach Restart 633, confirm cancel RPG to the restriction.
0: Restart 633, now fly heading 180, best of 220, descend and maintain 9000.
4: Roger, heading 180, descend and maintain 9000, east to the 633.
0: All Nippon 904, descend to reach 9000 by Dream, cancel speed restriction.
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0: 10651, descend and maintain cargo 150.
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3: 2230
0: knots,
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0: 7800.
4: 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Restart 603, confirm heading 180, descend 8000.
0: Restart the 603, 180, 9000.
4: Roger, heading 180, 9000, restart 603, thank you.
0: Orange line 7800, turn left heading 360. Heading
3: 360, Roger, 7800.
0: Orange line 7800, contact Tokyo radar 120.02.
3: Tokyo radar 120, see Orange 7800. Tokyo approach, Orange line 14, leaving fire level 272, sending 240 by Mama with Sierra.
0: Orange line 14, Tokyo approach, runway 34 right, cleared via Luta 35 arrival.
3: Number 34 right, clear via Luta, Tango arrival, descend by level 160, Orange Line 14.
0: Restart 603, report
4: 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Clear 240, restart 603.
0: Restart 603, maintain 240.
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0: defense goal, connected to Tokyo. Singapore 11 Tokyo approach, runway 34 right, expect IRS Zulu, runway 34 right approach. 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
2: 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Tokyo Radar 120, Airbus
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1: 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Orange Liner 14, release field 220 Bravo.
0: Speed 200 knots, Orange Liner 14.
1: Super 5056, do weather request heading 070. Super 5056, Delta turn right heading 0, confirm 0, 50. Third right heading 070, Super 5056.5056,
0: Orange Liner 14,
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Heading 030, center maintain 6,000, then 126.

0: 5056, yes, Theodore Weather, able letter now. 7505, turn left heading 030. Left heading 030, 7505. Orange liner 14, turn left heading 360.
1: Heading 360, orange liner 14.
0: Orange liner 64, descend on the intent 11000.
2: Descend 11000, orange liner 64.
0: Orange liner
1: 14, turn left heading 340. Heading 340, orange liner 14.
0: Dynasty 126, maintain
3: 220 knots. Maintain 220 knots,
0: then 126. Orange liner 624, reduce speed to 230 knots.
2: Reduce 230 knots, orange liner 64.
0: Orange liner 14, contact Tokyo radar 120.602.
1: 1202, orange liner 14, thanks.
0: 7505, six, descend on the intent 11000. Descend on the intent 11000, 7505, six.

0: 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We can only get inside about 150.
1: Two by the Reuters Tango arrival, descent flight level 150, and copy runway 34 right, let's start 25.
2: Tango Bird, G'day, Jetta Star 9, descent flight level 250 by Mama Sister Sierra.
0: Jetta Star 9, Yata Sierra Proud, runway 34 right, expect direct to Zulu, runway 34 right, Yata Proud.
2: Texting Isles, Zulu, runway 34 right, Jetta Star 9.
0: Jetta Star 9, Yata Sierra Proud, expect direct to Zulu, runway 34 right, Yata Proud.
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0: Jetstar 9, clear the route. Reverse 5056, confirm, are you clear the route? Reverse 5056, radar, turn, left heading 360, reduce speed of 210, 1 0. Jetstar 9, clear the route, Tango
2: arrival, turn on maintenance arrival, 160. Bridges Tango arrival, descend maintain flight level 160, Jetstar 9.
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0: Emirates 319, start heading 170, vector 2, Elba, 719 9000.
2: 719 9000 feet, heading 170 degrees, Emirates 318.

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2: Tokyo Approach, good afternoon. American 61, passing 160 for 150.
0: American 61, Tokyo Approach, runway 34 right. Expect direct to Zulu, runway 34 right approach. VRV at Spock, Tango arrival. Maintain parable 150.
2: Okay, continue to send to 150. Understand how that's Zulu 34 right, American 61.
0: American 61, right back then, H29R, 66, information uniform.
2: Okay, we've got uniform and 2966 American 61.

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0: American 6-1, re-cleared direct Timmy, Descender 9, 6000.
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0: Approach, good evening, Malaysian 70 Heavy, descending Fireball 240.
1: Malaysian 70 Tokyo Approach, runway 34 right, expect ILS to Zulu, runway 34 right approach, clear via route as 35 arrival, return and maintain flight level 150.
0: Defended, maintain flight level 150, runway 34 right, Zulu approach, route as Tango approach, Malaysian 70.
1: Malaysia 70,
0: Narita KLS 29, 66,
1: information Victor.
0: Information Victor, Malaysia 70.

0: Roger, approaching on the Korean Crew 1312 to grip the level 150 by grip information vehicle and request 34 left if possible due to that.
1: Korean 2131 Tokyo approach, Roger, runway 34 left, expect IDS runway 34 left approach, clear by a swamp tango arrival.
0: Thank you. Clear by a swamp tango arrival, initially maintain flight level 150, expect IDS 34 left approach, Korean 2131.
1: Airlock 324, determined 9000.
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0: 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Cancel all restrictions on star.
1: This is the maintain 11000. 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Korea 2131.

0: 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The first level 240, leaving 258.
1: On your 646, Tokyo approach, runway 34 right, clear via Ruta 3 or level.
0: Ruta 3, 34 right, information with the cut off support.
1: Yep. On your 646, clear left to Bina, determine center is 150.
0: The second level 150, the left to Bina, ground for support.
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2: Approach, good afternoon, China 9019, descending Flight 240 by Mamas with information, Victor.
0: Mission 9019, Tokyo approach, number 34 right, set by Rutas Tango level.
2: Runway 34 right, Rutas Tango, Bravo, China, China 9019.
0: Mission 9019, descendingHeavy 170.
2: Descending and maintain Flight level 170, China 9019.
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1: Tokyo Approach, Korean 2131, confirm all level restriction until 9000.
0: Korean 2131, all restriction cancelled, Rika maintain 9000.
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3: Detroit Maintain, 6000, Korea 2131.
1: Korean 2131, now re-clear direct to peaks and cross peaks at 6000.
3: Roger, now re-clear direct to peaks and cross peaks 6000, Korean 2131.

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1: Nine one nine,
2: just speed 230 knots, then maintain 110. One maintain 1,000, then speed 230 knots, and then 100.
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0: 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And all stations, QNH 2966, visibility 2000 meters and slope 300 feet. Original 18, return maintenance level 170.
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3: Tokyo Approach, Hello New Zealand, 99, maintain flight level 150, clear weather, we can track the rest of lead light.
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1: 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.1711.1711.1711.1711.1711.1711.1711.1711.1711.1711.1711.1711.1711.1711.1711.1711.1711.1711.1711.1711.1711.1711.1711.1711.1711.1711.1711.1711.1711.1711.1711.1711.1711.1711.1711.1711.1711.1711.1711.1711.1711.1711.1711.1711.1711.1711.1711.1711.1711.1
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6: Santa Cargo ATS for confirmed to me.
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1: Original 1A, Delivery Speed 170 knots, maintain 170 knots until 70 AM.
0: 170 knots, maintain 170 knots until 70 AM, Original 1A.
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1: Heading 240 and confirm speed 170 knots.
0: He's
1: on over.
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0: Japan 6778, Tokyo approach runway 34 right, followed by Tango level.
2: Japan 6778, this is performance, request runway 34 left.
0: Japan 6778, inside Yankee position, inside runway 34 left approach, followed by Swamp Tango level.
2: Expected 34 left, descend via Swamp Tango level, Japan 6778.
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3: Busan Chicago 8384, reduce 170.
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0: New Zealand 999, 9 9 9 9 9 9 9 9 9 9 9 9 9 9 9 9 9 9 9 9 9 9 9 9 9 9 9 9 9 9 9 9 9 9 9 9 9 9 9 9 9 9 9 9 9 9 9 9 9 9 9 9 9 9 9 9 9 9 9 9 9 9 9 9 9 9 9 9 9 9 9 9 9 9 9 9 9 9 9 9 9 9 9 9 9 9 9 9 9 9 9 9 9 9 9 9 9 9 9 9 9 9 9 9 9 9 9 9 9 9 9 9 9 9 9 9 9 9 9 9 9 9 9 9 9 9 9 9 9 9 9 9 9 9 9 9 9 9 9 9 9 9 9 9 9 9 9 9 9 9 9 9 9 9 9 9 9 9 9 9 9 9 9 9 9 9 9 9 9 9 9 9 9 9 9 9 9 9 9 9 9 9 9 9 9 9 9 9

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1: Asana 106, Tokyo Approach Runway 34 Right, Clear VS1, Tango Arrival, Maintain Flight Level 150.
0: Clear VS1, Tango Arrival, Maintain Flight Level 150, Asana 106.
1: Asana 106, Runway 34 Right.
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1: Japan Air 6778, fly heading 180, vector 2, China, descend maintain 9000.
0: Heading 180, descend 9000, Japan 6778.

0: sailboat entering 6217. You're passing flight level 273 for flight level 240. Information with you.
1: Entering 6217 Tokyo approach runway 34 right. Expect guidance to Zulu runway 34 right approach. Clear via route as 35 arrival. Maintain flight level 240.
0: Runway 34 right at Zulu approach.Route Tango Right Wall, maintain flight level 240, entering 6217.
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0: Gasoline 6017, we're clearing out the direct speed.
1: Gasoline 6217.
0: Gasoline 6017, direct of speed.
1: Direct to peak, Gasoline 6217. Papa Echo Alpha, Kilo Zero, 217.
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0: 60. Captain 166, Tokyo Approach, runway 34 right, expect ILS Zulu, runway 34 right approach, CRBS 135 arrival, maintain parable 150.
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2: Tokyo Pearl, turn phone 8401, leading strike at 1705, begin to leading strike at 1505 by 84 with UC.
0: Only 5401, Tokyo approach, runway 34 right, expect IRS Zulu, runway 34 right approach, CRB as 435 arrival, begin to leading 5150 by 84.
2: Expecting runway 34 right, CRB as 435 arrival, begin to leading strike at 1505 by 84, 2401.
0: Morning
2: 5401, Narita KNH 29-67,
0: information
2: 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Narita KNH 29-67,
0: morning 5401. Airspring 6217, Dissonant maintain 13,000.
3: Dissonant maintain 13,000, Airspring 6217.
0: All Nippon 8401, re-clear the direct peak, return maintain 6,000.
2: Direct peak, descending 6,000, all Nippon 8401.
0: Yatsan 166, return maintain 11,000.
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1: Speed 240 North, Asana 106.
0: Asana Mandala 6, Tada, maintain 210 knots or greater.
1: Speed 210 knots or greater, Asana 106.
0: Airstream 6217, reduce speed 230 knots.
2: Radio speed 220 knots,
0: answering 6217. Airstream 6217, reduce speed 230 knots.
2: Radio speed
0: 220 knots,
2: answering 6217.
0: Airstream 166,
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0: maintain 9000, cancel all restrictions.
3: Disneyland maintain 9000, cancel all restrictions, airplane 166.

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1: Fly heading 040, vector 2 Timmy, fastening 6217.

0: Southern, maintain 5000 till Temi, clear the pilot to Zulu, runway 34 right approach.
1: Electro Temis, maintain 5000 till Temis, clear pilot to Zulu, runway 34 right approach, Banner 942.
0: Rock 79, fly heading 170, vector 2 Temi, descend maintain 9000.
2: 170, descend 9000, Rock 79.
0: Airplane 166, clear speed 2, 170 knots.
2: Clear speed 170 knots, Airplane 166.

0: 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Any information, experience?
1: Dynasty 1 right, Tokyo approach, runway 34 right, expect RS Zulu, runway 34 right approach, clear via route of 35 arrival, maintain carnival 240.
0: This is maintain follow 240, runway 34 right approach, expect RS Zulu, runway 34 right approach, Sultan, Tango, Bravo, Dynasty 108.
1: Dynasty 1 right, Narita QNH 2967, information Yankee.
0: 2967, Dynasty 108.

0: SR703, fly heading 170, vector 220, descend maintain 900,000.
1: Heading 170, descend maintain 900,000, SR703.
0: Japan Air 942, reduce speed 2200 knots, OR です。
2: Reduce 2200 OR です、Japan Air 942.

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1: 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Descend Turbo 150. Dynasty 108.
0: Japan 9942, cancel approach clearance, fly heading 090, vector 2-10-8.
2: Heading 090, and cancel approach clearance, Japan 9942.

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2: So, today, 3806, descending flat 150, by good.
0: Atari 806, Tokyo approach, runway 34 right, expect direct to Zulu, runway 34 right approach, clear BS 135, arrival, maintain fireball 150.
2: Sending, Iris, Zulu, runway 34 right, swamp, no one, thank God, arrival, Atari 806.
0: Dot 799, resume navigation, direct semi, maintain 5000 till semi, clear reference Zulu, runway 34 right approach.
1: Semi,
0: sub semi 5000, for Isla 03 for right approach load. Dynasty
1: 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Confirm direct semi, Dynasty 10 right.
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1: 703,
0: reducing speed
1: to 210 knots. Reducing speed 210 knots is our 703.
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1: 230. Right turn heading 230, also 703.
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2: Descend and maintain 6000, NC10.
0: FR703, resume on navigation, direct semi, maintain, descend and maintain 5000, maintain 5000 till semi, clear the fire to Zulu, runway 34, right approach.
1: Sorry, 10 minutes, maintain 5000 until 10 minutes, clear the LSU, runway 34, right approach, also 703.

0: Dynasty 108, Dishonored maintain 5,000, maintain 5,000 until semi. The other flight is Zulu, runway 34, right approach.
1: Dishonored maintain 5,000 until semi, and clear air to follow me to Zulu, runway 34, right to approach Dynasty 108.
0: Fantastic Swan, Tokyo Approach, report altitude.
2: Passenger 250,
0: Fantastic Swan, Radar, Runway 34, right, clear via Ruta, Tango, Arrival, Return of Maintain, Farbo, 150.
2: Tango, Arrival, and 150, Quantum.
0: Fantastic Sun and runway 34 right.
2: Runway 34 right.
0: Qatari 806, fly heading 170, Western 2 semi, return on maintain 9000.
3: Heading 170 and descent 9000 speed vectors for semi, Qatari 806.
0: Qatar 806 turn left heading 150, increase rate of descent due to traffic.
4: Left heading 150, increase rate of descent, Qatar 806.
0: Ross 79, contact Narita Tower, 1-1-0-3-5.
2: 1-8-3-5,
0: Ross 79, the way. Fantastic 1, reclear to direct Venus.
2: Direct Venus, 1-2.

0: Approach, approach, Airpeace Flight 06, leaving right away, 281, descending 240 by Mama Street, Yankee.
1: Airpeace 506, Tokyo Approach, runway 34 right, clear to be a route at 35 arrival, economization cargo 150.
0: Landing runway 34 right, and route at 35 arrival, descend right away, 150, Airpeace 506.

0: the approach of Liberty, Turkish 300 heavy, maintain flight rule 150 over Guruji.
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1: Skywalker, ASO 4 Tokyo Approach, report altitude.
0: Passing firewall 259 now, Stalker 804.
1: Starwalker 804 radar, runway 34 right. Expect IRS Zulu, runway 34 right approach. Clear the via route, dash 35 arrival. Descend maintain firewall 150.
0: Descend maintain firewall 150 and for LS Zulu, runway 34 right. Approaching clear for route tango arrival, Stalker 804.
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0: Hunter 61, descend and maintain 8000, reduce speed to 230 knots.
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1: Error 11835, Dana C 108, correct.
2: Tokyo Approach, good evening, 106, have the passenger flight level 277 to flight level 2405, comma, information, thank you.
0: EVA 196, Tokyo Approach, runway 34 right, clear to be a route, last time, go arrival, descend to reach flight level 2405, comma.
2: Because you reach flight level 2405, comma, then we would like to request runway 34 left, for 106.
0: EVA 196, request reason for 34
2: left. 34 left, then we have to change your arrival, you got 106.
0: EVA 196,
2: request reason for runway 34 left. Due to a low ceiling, for runway 34
0: right. Again, please.
2: Due to low ceiling.
0: EVA 196, Tada, device runway 34 left, expect ILS runway 34 left approach, in clear via route, as Tango arrival.
2: Route as Tango arrival and runway 34 left, EVA 196.
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1: 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Maintain 9000, Turkish 300.
3: Canary 806,
4: right heading 230, Canary 806.
1: Turkish 300, just to confirm, without restriction 9000.
3: Turkish 300, no restriction. Turkish 300, fly heading 190, vector 270, descend maintain 6000.
1: Fly heading 190, descend maintain 6000, Turkish 300.
3: Counter 6000, reduce to 210 knots, descend maintain 7000.
2: 210 knots, 7000, smaller.
3: EVA 196, descend maintain flight level 150.
2: Descend maintain flight level 150, EVA 196.
3: Qatari 806, regional descend direct to 10, descend maintain 5000, clear for RS Zulu, runway 34 right approach.
4: Direct to 10 is descend 5000, and clear for RS runway 34 right Zulu, Qatari 206.
3: Qatari 806, report speed.
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3: Qatari 206, maintain 220 knots.
4: Maintain 220 knots, Qatari 206.
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5: Descend 5000, cross peaks, after below 6000, Airpeace 506.
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1: Heading 030, descend to 11000, starter 804.
3: Counter 61, flying 360, vector 210, instrument 10, 6000.
2: Lieutenant Tracy 06000,
1: corner 61. Tokyo Approach United 873, flight level 270, descend 240, information.
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1: Instrument 10, 150, expect ILS Zulu, 34 right approach, United 873.
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6: Motor 61, Trendliner 114, leading to level 184, descend level 150, information Yankee.
3: Orange Line 114, Tokyo Approach, runway 34R, clear via Swamp Tango Arrival.
6: Runway 34R, clear via Swamp Tango Arrival, Orange Line 114.
3: Counter 61, instrument 10, 5000, clear for RS Zulu, runway 34R, Approach.
7: Copy cleared ILS 34 right to Lulu, 26-1. Say again the altitude.
3: Contact 6-1, descend 5,000.
7: Marked out.
3: Orange Liner 114, peak address 21, maintain flight to 150.
6: Flight to sound for descend level 150, Orange Liner 114.
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4: Signal 6-8-6.
3: Eva Vanilla 6, redirect to Venus, descent to reach 11,000 by Venus.
2: Descent maintain 11,000 by Venus, 196.
3: Tower Kite 04, turn left wing 360.
7: Heading 360, Tower 804.
3: Airpiece 506, Airpiece 506, maintain 5,000 until 10 minutes, clear for Alice Zulu, runway 349 approach.
5: Maintain 5,000 until 10 minutes clear for ILS Zulu runway 34 right approach at pitch 506.
3: Qatar 806, contact tower
4: 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Only 35, bye bye Qatar 806.
3: Orange Liner 114, recall direct to Big Sand, east from MTN 11,000.
6: That is the Big Sand, it's 11,000, Orange Liner 114.
3: Eva 196, east from MTN 6,000, cross Venus, after below 11,000.
2: Descent is 6,000, cross Venus at or below 11,000, Eva 196.
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0: Heading 170, descend 9000, range line 114.
1: Turkish 300, reduce to 170 knots.
2: Reduce to 170, Turkish 300.
1: Turkish 506, reduce to 160 knots, maintain 160 knots under 5 DME, contact tower 118.25.
3: Reduce speed 160, 160 until 5 DME, tower 118.35 at beach, 506.
1: Eva Vanena 6, Richard Rex to P.
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1: beach,
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2: If you're contributing, you can call shuttle 650, standing flight level 285, flight level 2405 Mama. We have information to this.
0: Hong Kong shuttle 650, Tokyo approach, runway 34 right, clear
2: to be a Rutas, Tango arrival, return on maintain, Harbour 150. Flight level 150, Rutas, Tango arrival, ILS 34 right, Hong Kong shuttle 650, confirm flight level 240 over Mama.
0: Hong Kong Shuttle 650, cancel Mammoth Reflection, return on maintain, Harbour 150.
2: Cancel Mammoth Reflection, descent level 150, Hong Kong Shuttle 650.
0: Turkish 300, contact Narita Tower, 11835.
3: 11835, Turkish 300.
0: Hong Kong Shuttle 650, confirm, expect ILS Zulu, runway 34 right
2: approach. ILS Zulu 34 right, Hong Kong Shuttle 650.
4: Press Walker 804, request normal speed.
0: Star Walker 804, resume normal speed.
4: Resume normal speed, Star Walker 804.
0: Star Walker 804, descend on maintain 5000, maintain 5000 until semi. Clear the pilot to Zulu, runway 34 right approach.
4: Terminate 5000, maintain 5000, Delta MS carrier for our Zulu runway 34 right approach, Star Walker 804.
0: United 873, turn left wing 340, return on maintain 5000.
1: 340, 5000.
0: Orange Liner 114, turn right wing 190.
5: Right turn 190, Orange Liner 114.
0: Hong Kong Shuttle 650, return out direct to Venus.
2: Venus, Hong Kong Shuttle 650.
0: Diva 196, report speed.
1: Speed 225, Diva
0: 196. Diva 196, expect, clear for ILS runway 34 left
1: approach. Clear for ILS approach, runway 34 left, Diva 196.
0: Diva 196, maintain present speed until Gina.
1: Maintain present speed until Gina, Diva 196.
0: United 873, release speed 2210 knots.
4: 210 knots to United 873. Star Walker 804 established.
0: Star Walker 804, contact Narita Tower, 11835.
4: Star 1835, Star Walker 804, bye bye.

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1: This is Pantam, Orange Line 114.
0: Okay, for Eastern Coast, Eastern Coast, Eastern Coast. Two times, Eastern Coast, runway 34 right, expect RS Zulu, runway 34 right approach, clear via Delta 35 arrival, this is runway 10, Salvo 150. United 73, 出雲ナビゲーションディレクトセミ、メインテン5000ディレクトセミ、クリア。

0: Hi, this is Zulu, runway 34, this is 34 right approach.
1: Roger, cleared out 34 right, Zulu approach, direct MS, and maintain 5,000 post MS to United 873.
0: Orange Liner 114, turn right heading 240.
2: Right down 240, Orange Liner 114.
3: Over Greenland level 150 information, Zulu.
0: Korean SM1 C standby. Scooter 74, can you say reason for 34 left again?
4: Scooter 74, requesting to island 34 left, new performance.
0: Scooter 74, Roger, device number 34 left, expect ILS number 34 left approach. Clear via route as Tango arrival.
4: Clear route as Tango arrival, expect ILS to 34 left approach to the 74.
0: EVA196, resume question, reduce speed to 170 knots, maintain until 7 DME, contact Narita Tower, 1-1-2.
5: 170 knots until 7 DME and 118.2, EVA196, heavy, bye bye.
0: United 873, reduce speed to 170 knots.
1: 170 knots, United 873.
0: Korean Air 713, fly heading 160, vector 2, Kemi.
3: Fly heading 160, Korean Air 713.
0: Korean Air 713, expect ILS Zulu, runway 34 right approach.
3: Expect ILS Zulu, runway 34 right approach, Korean Air 713.
0: Orange Liner 114, contact Tokyo Radar 120.2.
2: 120.2, Orange Liner 114.
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4: Scooter Air 74,
0: United Air 73, Maintain 170 knots until 7 DME. Contact Narita Tower, 1-1-35.
7: 117.7 DME United 873. 118.357 DME United 873. Hong Kong Shuttle 650, Disneyland Maintain 6000. 6000, getting confirmed, 86 control, Hong Kong Shuttle 650. Say again. Any speed control, Hong Kong Shuttle 650. Normal speed. Normal speed, Hong Kong Shuttle 650. Tokyo Control, PS630, maintaining flight level 240.
0: Bohemian 630 Tokyo Approach, runway 34 right, expect ILS Zulu, runway 34 right approach. Clear via route as Tango arrival. Channel maintain salvo 150.
7: Descent flight level 150, requesting due to performance runway 34 left, Bohemia 630.
0: Bohemian 630 Roger, reverse runway 34 left, expect ILS runway 34 left approach. Clear via route as Tango arrival.
7: Route as Tango arrival, 34 left. Descend flight level 150, Bohemia 630.
0: Scooter 74, Recreant Direct Tyler.
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3: Destiny 408, maintain 150, with Zulu.
0: Destiny 408, Tokyo Approach, runway 34 right, clear the video swamp, Tango arrival. Channel maintain 1-1000.
3: Destiny 408, request runway 34 left due to weather.
0: Jetwing 400 Roger, reverse runway 34 left, expect ILS runway 34 left approach.
3: Runway 34 left, I expect 34 left ILS, Jetwing 408. So confirm arrival clearance.
0: Jetwing 408, cleared via route as Tango arrival. Question route as, question Swamp Tango arrival.
3: Swamp Tango arrival, Jetwing 408.
0: Scooter 74, Dissonant Maintain 1-1000.
3: Approach the spring for the right, also confirm altitude.
0: The spring for the right, descend and maintain 1-1000.
3: Descend 1-1000, the spring for the right.
0: Philippine 432, Tokyo Approach, runway 34 right. Philippine 432, and clear via route as Tango arrival. Descend and maintain salvo 150.
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0: descending maintain 9000.
3: Descending 9000, Korean Air 713.
0: 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Bohemia 630, re-cleared direction, peak.
7: RSA
0: 630, direction, peak.
7: RSA 630.
0: Hong Kong Shuttle 650, contact Tokyo Radar 120.2.
1: 120.2, good day, Hong Kong Shuttle 650.
0: Two times 74, this one maintains 6000.
4: 76,000,
0: Korean Air 713, this one maintains 6000.
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0: Bohemia 630, Lithuania, direct Tyler.
1: Alright, Tyler, Bohemia
0: 630. Bohemia 713, right heading 200.
1: Right heading 200, Bohemia 713.
0: 2574, contact also radar 120, Bohemia 2.
2: 120, that's not too good, we can't start on the phone.
0: Bohemia 630, Dissonant maintain 11000.
1: Say 11000, Bohemia 630.
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1: Philippine 432,
0: it's Riyadh direct
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0: 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Information repeat.
1: Homeland AA27, Tokyo Approach, runway 34 right. Expect IRS Zulu, runway 34 right approach. Clear the VS 135 arrival. Maintain flight level 150.
0: Expect IRS Zulu, runway 34 right. And swap, tango. Maintain flight level 150, Homeland AA27.
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2: Tokyo approach, good. Konbanwa, Smartia 7-0-0, maintain 54240.
0: Smartia 7-0-0, Tokyo approach, runway 34 right. Expect ILS Zulu, runway 34 right approach. Clear via Ruta, Tango, arrival. Return maintain, fireball 150.
2: Runway 34 right, say ILS Zulu, runway 34 right approach, say, Clear, Luta Tango, arrival, descend, maintain 54150, Smart 7-0-0.
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2: Reclear there to Pink, Papa Echo Alpha Kilo Sierra, Mark 7-0-0, thank you.
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3: Okay, good evening, Ethiopian 672, maintaining flight level 150.
0: Ethiopian 672, Tokyo Approach, Runway 34-I, Clear via Swamp, Tango Arrival, Maintain Flight Level 150.
3: Swan one cargo, maintain flight level 150, ILS 34 right, Ethiopian 672.
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Contact Anita Tower, 1 1 1 1 1 1 1 1 1 1 1 1 1 1 1 1 1 1 1 1 1 1 1 1 1 1 1 1 1 1 1 1 1 1 1 1 1 1 1 1 1 1 1 1 1 1 1 1 1 1 1 1 1 1 1 1 1 1 1 1 1 1 1 1 1 1 1 1 1 1 1 1 1 1 1 1 1 1 1 1 1 1 1 1 1 1 1 1 1 1 1 1 1 1 1 1 1 1 1 1 1 1 1 1 1 1 1 1 1 1 1 1 1 1 1 1 1 1 1 1 1 1 1 1 1 1 1 1 1 1 1 1 1 1 1 1 1 1 1 1 1 1 1 1 1 1 1 1 1 1 1 1 1 1 1 1 1 1 1 1 1 1 1 1 1 1 1 1 1 1 1 1 1 1 1 1 1 1 1 1 1 1 1 1

0: Amaranda 8227, pound left-heading 170, increase rate of descent due to traffic.
1: Left-heading 170, increase rate of descent, Homeland A827.
0: Amaranda 8227, traffic 3 o'clock, 15 miles eastbound, leaving 7200, climbing 1747.
1: Copy, Homeland A827.
0: Destining for the right, Izumo navigation direct to Sina. Maintain 4000 until Sina. Clear for ILS runway 34 left approach.
2: Direct to Sina. Maintain 4000 until Sina. Clear ILS runway 34 left approach. Destination 408.
0: Destining for the right, reduce speed to 170 knots.
2: Reduce 170 knots. Destination 408.
0: Snapchat 700, Retriard Direct Semi, Dissonant Maintain 5000, Maintain 5000 till Semi, Clear Fireless Zulu, Runway 34 Right Approach.
3: Retriard Direct to Semi, send Dissonant Maintain 5000, Maintain 5000 until Semi, Clear Fireless Zulu, Runway 34 Right Approach, Mark 700.
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3: 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It open 6000.
0: Nippon Cargo 226, descend to reach 11000 by Lina, cancel speed restriction.
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0: Destining for the right, reduce speed to 160 knots or less.
2: Reduce speed 160 or less, destination for the right.

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Information Alpha. Parallel ILS approaches runway 34 left-hand right side progress.

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1: Maintain 8000, heading 200 for vectors, Ethiopia 672.
0: Homeland 827, turn right heading 230, descend and maintain 5000.
2: Right heading 230, and confirm altitude Homeland 8827.
0: Homeland 827, descend and maintain 5000.
2: Descend
0: maintain 5000,
2: heading 220, Homeland 8827.
0: Nippon Kago 226, descend and maintain 4000, cross Venus cutter below 11000.
3: Venus cutter below 11000.
0: Homeland 827, reduce speed to 190 knots.
2: Reduce speed 190 knots, Homeland 8827.
0: March 700, maintain 170 knots or greater until 7 DME.
1: Maintain 170 knots or greater until 7 DME, mark 700.

0: approach the Leaving, just been 426, Leaving 5265 for 240 with the Alpha.
1: Good evening, this is 426, Tokyo approach, runway 349, cleared via route of sound arrival, descend on the main 10501500.
0: Runway 34 right, clear via route.

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1: Sophia 6720, extend on the maintain 5000.
0: Sir, maintain 5000, VTT up on 672.
1: Nippon Cargo 226, region of the Sun direct to Gina, maintain 4000 through Gina, clear the 4 on your route, runway 34 left approach.

0: Ethiopia 672, maintain 5 south until 18 east, clear side is Zulu, runway 34, right approach, dive to clear direction east.
1: Maintain 5,000 feet, clear for ILS approach, 34 right, Ethiopian 672. Confirm the exit, miss.
0: Ethiopia 672, affirm.
1: The exit, miss, Ethiopian 672.
0: Overland 8827, reduce speed to 180 knots, maintain 180 knots until 10 DME. Contact to Narita Tower, 118.35. US-109, auto key approach, roger. Overland 8827, reduce speed to 180 knots, maintain 180 knots until 10 DME. Contact to Narita Tower, 118.35.
2: 180, 10 DME, 118.35, Homeland AA27, good day.
0: Okay. Display 426, extend on the main stand, 6,000.
3: 36,000, display 426.
0: US-109, runway 34 right. Expect ILS Zulu, runway 34 right approach. Cleared via route of downwind arrival.
4: US-109,
0: descend on main 10-5-0-1-5-0.
4: US-109, 10-5-0-1-5-0, US-109.

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1: 3180 on CT open 672.
0: This pin 426, extend on maintain 5 southern, maintain 5 southern to the east, grass iris through runway 34 right approach.
2: Landing 5000, 5000 to the east, grass iris through 34 right approach, this pin 426.
0: Ethiopian 672, maintain 1800 north, until 10 DME. Contact to Narita Tower, 11A-35.
1: 1AC until 10, Tower 11835, Ethiopian 672, good day.
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1: 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Maintain 5000. Clear to ILS, Sulu, 34 right, use this 109.

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0: 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China C10 is level 300 descending 240 by Mama. 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
1: Good evening, China C106 Tokyo Capital, runway 34 Romeo, clear to via Route of Sun arrival.
0: Runway 34 Romeo, clear by Route of Tango arrival, China C106, thank you.
1: China C106, clear direct to peak, descend on the main 10-5-0-1-6-0.
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1: Cafe 500, Tokyo Approach, runway 34 Romeo, clear to VR, Route of Sun arrival.
3: Runway 34 right and clear Route Tango arrival, Cafe 500.
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0: Yes, 530, reduce speed to 230 knots,
1: 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Reduce speed to 230 Juarez, Yes, 530.

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0: JFA500 descend runway 10-5 southern, maintain fast approach through semi, clear pilot Zulu runway 34 right approach.
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0: Tokyo approach China Eastern 271, passing flight level 280, descending flight level 240, information Bravo received.
1: Good evening, China Eastern 271, Tokyo approach, runway 34, Romeo, cleared via Delta Tango arrival.
0: IELTS Zulu, runway 34 right, approach Lutas Tango arrival, China Eastern 271.
1: China Eastern 271,
0: maintain flight level 150. Maintain flight level 150, China Eastern 271.
1: Cathay 500, contact to Narita Tower, runway 8-35.
2: Runway 8-35, Cathay 500.
1: APC 582, continue present heading, left to Temis, descend 5000.
3: Continue present heading, descend to 5000, APC 582.
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0: Say again, please, China Eastern 271.
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0: Clear direct to peak, Papa Echo Alpha Kilo Sierra. Thank you, China Eastern 271.
2: Tokyo approach, CP25, DFW 16.

0: Grandfather 150 with Brabham, request runway 34 left due to weather performance.
1: 5225 Tokyo approach, Flight runway 34 Lima, expect ILS runway 34 left approach, clear to be a Spock Tango arrival.
0: Expect ILS 34 left, clear to be a Spock Tango arrival, 5225, thank you.
1: 5225, descent reach 900 by Sofia, cancel speed restriction.
0: Descent reach 900 by Sofia, cancel speed restriction, 5225.
2: Tokyo approach, running point 516, leaving Frater 1257, descending Frater with 240 with information Bravo.
1: Running point 516, Tokyo approach, runway 34 right, cleared via Ruta Stango arrival, descend runway 10, Frater 150.
2: Runway 34 right, cleared via Ruta Stango arrival, descend runway 10, Frater 150, running point 8516.
1: Airpeach 5802, region navigation, direct semis, maintain 5000 through semis, cleared fire spool, runway 34 right approach.
3: Direct semis, center 5000, maintain 5000 through semis, cleared fire spool, 34 right approach, Airpeach 582.

0: Tokyo approach, Ashana 108, testing flight level 165, descend flight level 150 by Gulip Bravo, request runway 34, left view performance.
1: Ashana 108, Tokyo approach, runway 34 left, expect runway, ILS runway 34 left approach, cleared by Aslam, Tango arrival.
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1: RP 313, Tokyo approach, runway 348, Delta via Route 3 for Rival.
0: Runway 348, Delta via Route 3 for Rival, RP 313.
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0: AP313 Regardless Venus, please maintain level 150, cancel all restrictions on
1: 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Vector Venus, descend level 150, cancel all restrictions on start, AP313.

0: Assisting Sector 6, declare the act of Wiener. 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
0: Conifon 8516, declare the act of Temis. Please turn main 10-5000, clarify to Zulu, runway 34, right approach.
3: Ikele Director Temis, descend maintain 5000, descend 5000, clear for ILS Zulu runway 34, right approach on point 516.
0: CP25, return maintain 6000.
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0: Marina 705, Lisana Maintain, 11,000, cancel all restrictions on start.
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0: Tokyo Approach, Kelvin APC 364, leaving 5281 for flight 340 by Mama, we have Charlie.
1: APC 364, Tokyo Approach, number 34i, carried by Lutas Tango arrival.
0: Number 34i, via Lutas Tango arrival, APC 364.
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0: Tokyo approach PG 508, leaving flight level 315, descending flight level 240 by Mama with information Bravo.
1: PG 508, Tokyo approach number 348, cleared by Lutas Tango arrival.
0: Number 348, cleared by Lutas Tango arrival, PG 508.
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3: Maintain speed 170 knots until 7 DME, China Eastern 271.
1: APH 313, Lisa maintain 5000, clear for right approach. Lisa 5000, clear for
0: right approach, APH 313.
1: APH 25, reduce speed to 190.
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3: 118 Desmo 35, good day, Chinese 2271.

0: It's Roshi Express, Credo Pilot, Zulu, Lambert, 3-4 right approach. Do you speak to 190 North?
1: Yeah,
0: Zulu, 3-4 right approach, speed 190 North, 3-6-2-6. AP313, maintain 170 North, 7-0, contact tower 18, 3-4.

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1: Increase descent, maintain 4000, APG 508.
2: Switch approach on Nippon 850, so leaving flight level 172, descent flight level 150, formation Delta.
0: On point 502, switch approach number 348, clear via swamp, tango arrival.
2: Runway 348, clear via swamp, tango arrival, on point 502.
0: APG 508, turn left heading 060.
1: Turn left heading 060, APG 508.
0: Contour 79R is ramen, 10, 7000.
2: 7000, take 1, 7R.

Clear, direct to Gina, clear for Alice, runway 34 left approach APG 508.

0: Contact 799, are you speaking to 190 North, just to maintain 5000.
1: 190 North, just to maintain 5000, Connor.
0: AP508, maintain 170 North, until 7DM.
1: Maintain 170 North, until 7DM, APC 508.
2: Tokyo approach, orange line 514, leading flight level 262, descending flight level 240, information Delta.
0: Original 514, Tokyo approach, runway 34 right, cleared by Route 35 arrival.
2: Runway 34 right, cleared by Route 35 arrival, orange line 514.

0: Panther 799 Alpha 5 left Zulu runway 34 right approach. UC 2 1 7 0 1.
1: Cleared the island approach Zulu 34 right and 170 knots. Connor 7 9.
0: Original 514 Lika direct to Tyler. Lika maintain level 150.
2: Direct Tyler descent 150.

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0: Contact Tower 18-2 APC 508.

0: Original 514, require direct to Temis, clarify this Zulu runway 34 light up.
1: Direct to Temis, clear the 4, ILS Zulu runway 34 light up, Orange Liner
0: 514. On point 8502, require direct to P.
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1: 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Tokyo Approach Arena 234, leaving 283 for flight level 240, mission data.
0: Springer 234, Tokyo Approach, leaving runway 16, position. RS Zulu runway 34, Romeo, Clavia, Ruta, Sam, arrival, clear drift of Vina.
1: Continue present heading descend for descend 5000 or flight 502.
0: Ranger 234, descend runway 10-5, 1-5-0.
1: 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Remain 234, request cancel, Vina 3 detection.
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Maintain line 0, I'm through ATME, contact tower, 1135. 1135, 1135, 1135, 1135, 1135, 1135, 1135, 1135, 1135, 1135, 1135, 1135, 1135, 1135, 1135, 1135, 1135, 1135, 1135, 1135, 1135, 1135, 1135, 1135, 1135, 1135, 1135, 1135, 1135, 1135, 1135, 1135, 1135, 1135, 1135, 1135, 1135, 1135, 1135, 1135, 1135, 1135, 1135, 1135, 1135, 1135, 1135, 1135, 1135, 1135, 1135, 1135, 1135, 1135, 1135, 1135, 1135, 1135, 1135, 1135, 1135, 1135, 1135, 1135, 1135, 1135, 1135, 1135, 1135, 1135, 1135, 1135, 1135, 1135, 1135, 1135, 1135, 1135, 1135, 1135, 1135, 1135, 1135, 1135, 1135, 1135, 1135, 1135,

0: Ranger 944, clear direct to peak, descend the runway, descend for 150.
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0: Tokyo approach, orange line 526, leaving 301, descend 240 with echo.
1: Orange line 526, Tokyo approach, leaving runway 34, I clear your route, Tango right, and direct of Venus.
0: Runway 34 right, route Tango arrival and confirm direct Venus.
1: 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Descend runway 0180. 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Descend runway 0180.
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2: Descender 5000, clear for RS, Zulu, runway 34, right approach, Orange Line, 526.

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0: Orange Line 528, flying 060, vector 2 10 minutes, instrument 10 flight 015 draw. Flight 060, 015
1: Orange
0: Line 528. MP366, regional aviation drift Gina, maintain 4000 to Gina, 04 RS runway 34 left approach.
1: Digital Manager Alex Gina, maintain 4000 until Gina, clear high rest runway 34 left approach, MP366.

0: Okay, proceed. Good evening, Alliance Line 2380, leaving flight level 316, descending flight 340 by Mamas, with information, Foxtrot.
1: Alliance Line 2380, okay, proceed. Yeah, please, 5900, Rika Direct Big 10, Eastrom and 10, 11000.
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1: Orange Liner 528, turn left heading 030.
3: Left heading 030, Orange Liner 528.
1: Orange Liner 238, OK approach. Expect altitude Zulu, runway 34 right approach. Expect vector 2-10.
0: Expect altitude Zulu, runway 34 right approach. Expect vector 2-10, Orange Liner 238.

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0: All Station to Sea Approach, Parallel RF 40 Runway 34 Left and Right and Progress. Orange Liner 336, Instrument 10, Flight Degree 150.
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0: Orange line
1: 238, original VH, direct to 10, instrument 10, 7-4-5. 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
1: 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Yeah, beach 336,
0: instrument 10, 1, instrument
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0: instrument 10, 1-0-4-5.
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0: to Gina, maintain 4000 until Gina, clear for RS runway 34 left approach.
1: Direct to Gina, maintain 4000 until Gina, clear for RS 34 left approach, yeah, beach 590.
0: Orange liner 1, Orange liner 120, east to maintain 7000.
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Clear 4, RS runway 34 left approach, Roger. 336.

0: 日本海143 repeat Rex to Sofia, descend to reach minor thousand by Sofia.
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2: minor thousand by Sofia. Sofia, Flotsio, Lenzana, 40, leaving flight level 303, descending to flight level 240, reach Charlie.
0: Original 40 Tokyo approach runway 34 right, clear via route at Tango level, descend runway TFR level 150.
2: Runway 34 right, clear via route at Tango level, descend runway 150, orange liner 40.

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0: Orange Anna 40, repeat rest of Venus.
1: You got this of Venus, Orange Anna 40.

0: So just wait for the phone 8404, morning lady 315, you said 2400 by Mamas, it's my friend Charlie.
1: Only 8404, good morning, so you approach, come with 34 right, here via Ruta Sangua level.
0: Now with 34 right, so Ruta Sangua level, only 8404.
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1: Only 8404, repeat rest of Venus, descend to medium flight level 150.
0: Decrease the Venus, descend to medium flight level 150, only 8404.

0: Set approach at Area 752, leaving flight level 326, descending flight level 240, VFAP Charlie.
1: Japan 752, Tokyo approach, runway 34 right, cleared by route at Tango level. Descend the runway 150.
0: Runway 34 right, clear via route at Tango level. Descend maintain flight level 150, Japan 752.
1: APT 20, request spot wind.
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1: Heading 050, minor turn, only point 804.
0: Nippon Gaga 143, contact your radar, 120.2.
2: 120.2, Nippon Gaga.
0: Japan 75G, fly heading 040, vector 10-inch.
3: Heading 040, Japan 75G.
0: Caref 5319, auto clear approach, expect ILS 0, runway 34 right approach, clear via 24 tango level.
4: Tupac tango to the ILS 0, 34 right, FedEx 5319.
0: Only from 8404, reduce speed to 250 knots.
1: 257 on Nippon 8404.
3: Tokyo approach Nippon 898, leaving flight level 325, descending flight level 240, information study.
0: Only for 898, Tokyo approach now in 34 right, cleared by a route of Tango level, descend the main jet flight level 150.
3: Now in 34 right, cleared by a route of Tango level, descend on main jet flight level 150, Nippon 898.
0: Paris 531-, information Charlie, Narita QNH 2-82.
3: QNH2, Charlie.
0: Japan 75T, descend the maintenance 6000.
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1: Heading 030, only point 404.
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0: Paris 539, push on Paris 531, line up, fly heading 260, vector to Chinese, descend on Indian 10,000. 260, 1 0 0 0 0 0 0 0 0 0 0 0 0 0 0 0 0 0 0 0 0 0 0 0 0 0 0 0 0 0 0 0 0 0 0 0 0 0 0 0 0 0 0 0 0 0 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
2: Occupant Russia, Solid 5-1, checking back in level 2-3, checking level 2-4-0-3-5-5. And we have information, Charlie.
0: Bunker Shuttle 854, Tokyo approach, runway 34, right, clear via route at Tango arrival. Descend the main tempo, arrival 210.
2: Descend the main tempo, arrival 210, clear via route at Tango arrival, runway 34, right, Bunker Shuttle 854.
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0: FedEx 5319, fly heading 260, vector to Timmins.
3: Heading 260, vector for Timmins, FedEx 5319.
0: All Nippon 898, reduce speed to 260 knots or less.
1: Reduce speed 260 knots or less, all Nippon 898.
2: It is. Yeah, it's over here.
0: FedEx 5319, standby, break, all Nippon 898, confirm reduce speed 260 knots or less.
1: Reduce speed 260 knots or less, all Nippon 898.
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1: Expect Alice Zulu, runway 34 right, route at Tango level, Alice Foster.

0: Whitfield, good morning, FedEx 5324, flight level 300, clear to cross contact, flight level 240.
1: FedEx 5324, good morning, Tokyo approach, expect RS0, runway 34, right approach, clear via Ruta's Tango level.
0: Check the ILO 38, runway 34, right approach, clear via Ruta's Tango level,
1: FedEx 5324, thank you, and transmission is unstable, confirm, clear via Ruta's Tango level.
0: Confirm, cleared via Ruta's Tango arrival, FedEx 5324.

0: Thank you. Onibon 898, fly heading 040, vector to 10 is descend runway 10-6000.
1: Fly heading 040, runway 10-6000, Onibon 898.
0: Hong Kong Shuttle 854, repeat rest to peak, descend runway 10-5-0-150.
1: Direct to peak, descend
0: runway 10-5-0-150. Paris 531 line out, reduce speed to 250 knots, then descend runway 10-5000.
1: Slow 250, 1-5.
0: 9640, repeat rest of Venus, descend the runway 10-5-0-150.
2: Venus, descend 5150,
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1: Descend 1,000 and second speed height 640.
0: Speed is cancelled, Venus.
1: Speed cancelled at Venus height 640.
0: FedEx 5324 now reduce speed to 270 knots or less. Descend and maintain flight above 1,500.
2: 270 knots or less, descend and maintain.

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0: Normal speed at 150, thank you.
1: FedEx 531-9, resume normal speed, clear for 034, right approach.
2: Normal speed for the Islands 234, right approach, correct you on that.
1: Only for 8-9-10, left heading 010.
2: Left heading 010, only for 8-9-8.
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1: Altimeter, 2982 inches. On fashion approach, QRH Narita 2782 inches with the Delta.
2: Tokyo approach, good morning, Charlie 550, passing 243. For 15,000 Leadville, we have Charlie following the 2 o'clock Tango arrival to 34 right.
1: Connie 550 approach, good morning, runway 34 right, there will be a stop Tango arrival.
3: Contact Tango Rival, we will pick up Delta. Verify 34 right. 8 5 5 5 3 4 right, contact 5 5 0 5 5 5 5 5 5 5 5 5 5 5 5 5 5 5 5 5 5 5 5 5 5 5 5 5 5 5 5 5 5 5 5 5 5 5 5 5 5 5 5 5 5 5 5 5 5 5 5 5 5 5 5 5 5 5 5 5 5 5 5 5 5 5 5 5 5 5 5 5 5 5 5 5 5 5 5 5 5 5 5 5 5 5 5 5 5 5 5 5 5 5 5 5 5 5 5 5 5 5 5 5 5 5 5 5 5 5 5 5 5 5 5 5 5 5 5 5 5 5 5 5 5 5 5 5 5 5 5 5 5 5 5 5 5 5 5 5 5 5 5 5 5 5 5 5 5 5 5 5 5 5 5 5 5 5 5 5 5 5 5 5 5 5 5
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1: Turn 640, clear drift, Semis, Tango, Echo, Mike, India, Shura, Semis, descend runway 10-5000, clear for a Zulu runway 34 right approach.
0: Select to Semis, descend 5000, clear Zulu runway 34 right, high 640.
1: All Nippon 898, passing Temis, reduce speed 170, maintain to 10 DME, contact Tampa Mile, response 35.
3: Passing Temis, reduce speed 170 knots until 10 DME, 1135, All Nippon 898.
1: FedEx 5324, reduce speed to 240 knots, what is now clear and direct to peaks.
0: Reduce
1: speed to T40 knots or less, clear and direct to Temis, Tango, Echo, Mike, India, Sierra, Dex, Temis, descend to 2000.
2: Tango, Echo, Mike, India, Sierra, descend to 1000, contact 5000.

0: Tokyo approach, all right, because I'm a Yasei 524, descending 52240, to reach my mama's information Delta.
1: Cafe 524, good morning, Tokyo approach, runway 34, right, Calabria, Rudis, Tango arrival, clear left to Venus.
0: We are clear to track direct Venus, via the route, Tango arrival, runway 34, right.
2: Tokyo approach, good morning, out of Mexico 058, heavy, leaving 240 for flight level 150 with information Charlie.
1: Out of Mexico 058, Tokyo approach, good morning, narrow information Delta, RF Zulu runway 34 right, previous Fox Tango arrival.
2: Fox Tango arrival, ILS 234 right, and we check Delta, thank you very much, out of Mexico 058.
0: Yes, the 524 request further descent.
1: Cafe 524, descend runway 25150.
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1: Hong Kong 0854, passing Temis, reduce speed 170, 10 DME.
3: Passing Temis, speed 170, and until 10 DME of shuttle 854.
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1: FedEx 5324, clear direction, Temis, Tango Airport, Mike, India, Sharma, Jeff, Temis, and descend to maintain 5000, clear for Zulu runway 34 right approach.
5: Good direct Simmons, with MK 5000, cleared ILS Zulu 34 right approach, set up 5324.
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0: 560-4-0-4-South. Succeeding traffic, maintain 190-0-2-greater until 10 DME. Contact number minus 135.
1: 190 until 10 DME, 118-135, taxi 40.
0: Cafe 524, clear direct to Peaks, Papa Echo Alpha Kilo Sierra, direct to Peaks, restriction cancel, descend or maintain 9000.
2: Descend, maintain 9000, and track direct to Peaks, what restriction was cancelled, Cafe 524?
0: Peaks 6000 is cancelled, descend to 9000.
2: Peaks 6000 feet is cancelled, descend 9000 to Cafe 524.

0: Calling 550, descending maintain 5000, clear for Zulu runway 34, right approach.
1: Descending maintain 5000, clear for the ILS Zulu runway 34, right approach, counting 550.

0: Final Mexico 058, Flying Heading 260, Vector 2, Timmy, descend to maintain 7,000.
1: Okay, turn right heading 260, descend 7,000 out of Mexico 058.
0: Cafe 524, clear and direct to Temis, Tango Echo, Mike, India, Sierra. Drift Temis, descend to maintain 5,000. Clarify Zulu, runway 34, right approach.
2: Descend 5,000, track direct to Tanis, and from Tanis, set for the ILS Zulu, triple right approach, Cafe 524.
0: Correct 5324, contact Tango 35, thank you.
3: 118.35, correct 5324, today.
4: Tokyo approach, Marijuana, 3-8,
0: Amy, Firebolt,
4: 266,
0: 240
4: by Mama,
0: Amy,
4: of Delta.
0: Marijuana, 3-8, Tokyo approach, good morning, runway 348, clear, fly heading 040, vector 2 Temis.
4: Heading 040, runway 34 right, Marijuana, 3-8.

0: Tokyo Approach, Sun Air 724, good morning, leaving pressure 284, descending pressure 240, with Delta.
1: Delta 9, Orange China 28, descending runway 1033.
2: 1-0-1000, Orange China 28.
1: Japan 724, Tokyo Approach, good morning, runway 34 right, fly heading 040, vector route me.
0: Japan Air 724, fly heading 040, runway 34, Romeo.
1: アルメ飛行05

0: Cathay 524 reducing speed.
1: Cathay 524, what about the speed?
0: Cathay 524 reducing 180 knots.
1: Cathay 524, Roger, maintain 180 knots until 10 DME.
0: Maintain 180 to 10 DME in Cathay 524.
1: Aeromexico 058, reduce speed to 200 knots, sorry.
2: In the sign fly, speed 220?
1: 200 over.
2: 200 knots, Aeromexico 058.
1: We're in China 28, below 1000, reduce speed to 210, sorry.
3: Below 1000, reduce speed to 250 or less, Roger,
1: sorry. We're in China 28, for space 8, 10,000 below 210 or less.
3: 10,000 below 210 or less, Roger, sorry.
1: Japan 724, now reduce speed to 240 knots,
2: Japan 724, reduce 240 knots,

0: Look up route 5726, morning and evening 286, descending Maribor 240, Mentioned Delta.
1: Japan 726, look up route, good morning, runway 34 right, fly heading 050, left country 10 minutes.
0: Runway 34 right and heading to 050, Japan 726.
1: Ranger 928, descend runway 10-5000, clear for Zulu runway 34 right approach.
2: Descendant
1: 5000,
2: clarify Zulu, number 24 light approach,
1: Roger 3. Cafe 524, appreciate high speed for succeeding traffic, contact 1-35.
3: 1-35, Cafe 524.

0: Tokyo approach to Lane China 12 leaving Flight 1 question 2905 descending Flight 240 information Delta
1: Lane China 12 Tokyo approach good morning runway 34 right Zulu approach standby radar vector descend runway 10-150
0: Express Alpha Zulu runway 34 right approach descend runway 10-150 Orange China 12 good morning
1: Japan 724, descend runway 10-5-3-3, clear for Zulu runway 34, right approach.
2: Japan 724, 5-7, clear for Iris Zulu runway 34, right approach.
1: Aramexico 05, reduce speed to 170 knots, maintain 10 DME, contact tower minus 135.
3: 170, descend and 10 DME, contact tower 1835, Aramexico 058.
1: Japan 726, clear, Digimon navigation, direct to Temis.
4: All navigation, direct Temis, Japan 726.
1: Flying China 12, flying heading 060, vector 2, Temis.
0: Flying heading 060, Orange China 12.

0: Wind China 1 2 turn left 3 0 3 0 descend the maintenance 6 3 0
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0: Japan 726, do you get found out, descent?
1: Japan 726, descend runway 10, 5000, clear for Zulu runway 34, right approach.
0: Descend runway 10, 5000, clear for Zulu runway 34, right approach, Japan 726.

UPS on the way, good morning, Tokyo. Approach RS Zulu runway 34 right, flying heading 260, left side of Temi. Roger, UPS on the way, revise IDS runway 34 left approach and heading 260.

0: Japan Yen 76, maintain wide throw knots greater under 10 DME. Contact tower, 18 decimal 35.
1: Maintain 18.0 knots until 10 DME and the tower 18.35, Japan Yen 76.
0: Japan Yen 76, wide throw or greater, good day.
1: Okay, 180 knots or greater, Japan Yen 76, thanks.

0: Tokyo approach, morning Vietnam 310, descend for level 240 by Bamba.
1: Vietnam 310, Tokyo approach, expect us to Zulu, runway 34, right approach.
0: Rotas, Tango, and we request runway 34 left to perform in Vietnam 310.
1: Vietnam 310, Roger, expect IRS runway 34 left approach, fly heading 050, vector to Gina, heading 050.
0: Confirm
1: over the point, Vietnam 310. Vietnam 310, fly heading 050, vector to Gina, instrument 10, fly debris 200.
0: Heading 050, descent level 200, Vietnam 310.

0: ATF Android instrument and 4000, maintain 4000 till Gina, 04 RS runway 34 left approach.
1: Clear to 4000, F4000 clear for the ILS 34 left approach, ES 108.

0: 6905 Tokyo approach. Expect us to Zulu, runway 34 right approach.
1: Confirm direct to Garrett, runway 34 right approach, Brunei 6905.
0: Brunei 6905, fly heading 040, make it on to Temis. This moment, 10 flight level 150.
1: Okay, heading 040, descend level 150, Brunei 6905.

0: Charlie, can you flag the 62 to morning back in flight level 276 and sending flight level 240 reach by Mama information echo.
1: Baby, Father 62, Tokyo approach, runway 34 right, flow heading 040, Victor 210.
0: Runway 348, heading 040, vector position 7, sending 5067.
1: Baby, Father 62, instrument 10, flight level 150.
0: Descent flight level 150, sending 5067.
2: Tokyo approach, FedEx 15, descent passing flight level 250, clear 150.
1: FedEx 15, Tokyo approach, expect Alice Zulu, runway 34 right approach, Narita Crane 2982, information echo.
2: Information echo, expect ILS Zulu 34 right, FedEx 15. And which arrival, sir?
1: FedEx 15, Gloria Zubok Tango arrival, maintain flight level 150.
2: Zubok Tango, maintain flight level 150.
1: Vietnam 31, draw traffic 9 o'clock 5 miles, same direction, parallel, same direction, 13,000, Airbus 350.
3: So you're good, Vietnam 310?
1: Vietnam 31, draw traffic information, 9 o'clock 5 miles, parallel, same direction, 13,000, Airbus 350.
3: Copy, show me information, Vietnam 310.

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2: Delta 55 to Living 263, descent 240 by Tama. We have information. Echo, request runway 34 left approach. Please keep a moment.
0: DP52, docking approach to the expect IRS runway 34 left approach.
2: Expect IRS runway 34 left approach, DP52, thank you.
0: Betanam 310, instrument 10, Portoza.
3: Portoza, Betanam 310.
0: UTS 108, contact 1-8-2.
1: Understand 118 decimal 3 for UTS 108.
0: Negative UTS 108, 1-8-2.
1: 118 decimal 2 UTS 108,
0: good answer. DP52, clear via Ruta Tango arrival. Instrument 10 flight will 150.
2: Clear for Ruta Tango arrival, descending to flight will 150, DP52.

0: Good morning, Vietnam 318, Tokyo Approach. Expect us to do the runway 34 right approach. Narutaki NH 2982, information echo.
1: And this is the runway 34 Romeo, correct 2982,
0: and I'm 318. Vietnam 318, clear via Reuters, Tango arrival. This runway 10 flight to 150.
1: This is Apollo 150.
0: Vietnam 318 and confirm clear via Reuters, Tango arrival.
1: Is that Tango, Vietnam 318?
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0: Victoria 506, roger, release for 270 knots, Flores.
1: Speed 270, left, decibel 506.
0: Bullman 6905, turn left wing 020.
2: Leveling 020, over 96905.
0: Seven 506 to east 710 1000.
1: 710 1000 to 5062.
0: Flex 15 reduced to 2500 knots.
3: B2509 Flex 15.
0: Vietnam 318 weaker direct of Venus. East 710 flight level 150. And just confirm runway 34 Romeo.
4: Yeah. Have runway 34 Romeo.
0: High level 15, so can you say the waypoint again? Yeah, 218. Vietnam 318, direct to Venus. Victor Echo, November uniform, Chira.
4: Direct to Venus,
0: Vietnam 218, okay. Bullman 6905, regional navigation direct to Temis. Clear for Alice Zulu, runway 34 right approach.
2: Direct to Temis and clear to Alice Zulu, runway 34 right approach, when I think I'm fine.
0: Tokyo approach,
1: 24840, 24840, 24840, 24840, 24840, 24840, 24840, 24840, 24840, 24840, 24840, 24840, 24840, 24840, 24840, 24840, 24840, 24840, 24840, 24840, 24840, 24840, 24840, 24840, 24840, 24840, 24840, 24840, 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24840, 24840, 24840, 24840, 24840, 24840, 24840, 24840, 24840, 24840, 24840,
5: Confirm left heading 020, stable 5060.
0: Stable 5060, I'm heading 020, 02500
5: speed 250, stable 5060.
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6: 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DP 52, confirm, descend 10,000.
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0: Better just stay 2, Tokyo approach, expect altitude 0, runway 34, right approach, United Kines 29,
7: 82. Roger, Alasuru approach on the 34 right, region 822.
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0: Vietnam 318, fly heading 040, Victor 2, Temis. Instrument 10-11,000. Descend
10: 11,000, I'm heading 040 for Victor, Vietnam 218.
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2: 3240,
0: 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All stations of Gaprot, turn to Kenneth 2983, Kenneth 2983.Brunei 695, maintain 210 knots or greater.
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0: Flex on 5, turn lighting 270, reduce speed to 220 knots.
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1: 180 zero knots or greater till 8 DME Brunei 6905
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5: So, Vision 932, descend level 240, good morning.
0: Good morning, Vision 932, Tokyo approach runway 34 right, clear fly heading 060, vector 2 Temis.
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0: 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ZB5062, reduce but to 200 knots.
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0: Orbit point 490, turn left heading 020.
2: Heading 020, orbit point 8490.
0: FedEx 15, instrument 10, 5000. Clarify to zero, runway 34 right approach, reduce to 170 knots.
4: Alright, center maintain 5000, clear for the ILS Zulu 34 right, and stay again the rest of FedEx 15.
0: FedEx 15, reduce to 170 knots.
4: Speed 170, FedEx 15.
0: ZB 5062, reduce to 180 knots, maintain white zero knots until 10 DME.
2: Speed 180 until 10, simple 5062, establish localizer ILS Zulu 34 right.
0: ZB 5062, contact tower 1-1-3-1-3-5.
2: 935, Oscar from the start, simple 5060.
0: ZP52, turn left heading 340, reduce to 210 knots.
1: Right heading 340, reduce to 210 knots, B252.
0: Vietnam 318, turn left heading 340. Turn
3: left heading 340,
0: Vietnam 218. Only 0.490, turn left heading 330, instrument 10, 4000.
5: Heading 330, maintain 4000, order for 8490.
0: Flex 15, maintain 170 knots under 7 DME.
4: 170 till 70 ME, FedEx 15.
0: ZP52, regional navigation director Gina, maintain 4000 to Gina, clear for RS runway 34 left approach, maintain 200 knots.
1: Director Gina, maintain 4000 to Gina, clear for RS runway 34 left approach, ZP52.
0: Vietnam 318, regional navigation director Temis, clear for RS Zulu, runway 34 right approach, maintain presence speed.
3: Maintain presence speed and direct direction must clear.

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1: Better that take it, release for 2250 knots.
2: 2250, we delete the 2.
1: Better that 9132, turn swing 030.
2: 11030, we then 932. Pick up the rest of the 202 morning, we can see what we can see with the little mama.
1: Nippon Kawa 202 Tokyo Approach Roger, for your performance, expect ILS runway 34 left approach, fly heading 040, vector 2G.
2: Fly heading 040, expect ILS 34 left approach.
1: Nippon Kawa 202, Nissan Antenna
2: 13000. Is it 13000 or Nippon Kawa 202? Have a cool, prepare for arrival, thank you.
1: Say again. Better to 822, turn left heading 010, Eastern Antenna 6000.
2: Left heading 010, descent 6000, major 822.

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1: Zemmons 10 6 6000, Zemma Abigail. The departure today, just kind of a 5 7 small passes at 1 and 0, descending 150 Guru at 11.
0: Zemma Cafe and a photo cap road, runway 34 right.
1: Chicago 5 9 4, request due to performance 34 left.
0: Zemma Cafe and a photo cap for your performance, expect to iris runway 34 left approach. Gonna be a swamp, tango arrival.
1: Swamp tango level 34 left, German cargo 5 and a 4 heavy.
0: Beta number 318 will reduce to 220 knots.
2: 320, renown 218.
0: Orange point 4900, regional navigation direct to Gina. Clear for Iris runway 34 left approach.
1: This is Gina, clear for Iris runway 34 left approach, orange point 8490.
0: Beta jet 822, turn left wing 340.
1: Left 340, wait till ready to.
0: Orange point 4900, report
1: speed. Clear 250 knots, orange point 8490.
0: Orange point 4900, maintain 220 knots or greater until Gina.
1: Maintain 220 knots or greater until Gina, orange point 8490.
0: Beta jet 822, instrument 10-5000, clear for Iris Zulu, runway 34 right approach.
1: Roger, descend, maintain 5000, clear for the Iris Zulu 34 right, which is 822.
0: German car 594, Luka direct to Vixen, maintain flight level 150.
1: Maintain 150 direct to Vixen, German cargo 594, heavy, thank you.
3: Tokyo approach Singapore, 638, Singapore level 240, 511.
0: Singapore degree 8, Tokyo approach, expect to Iris 2 Zulu, runway 34 right approach.
3: Request runway 34 left, due performance, Singapore 638.
0: Roger, Singapore 638, so expect the IRS runway 34 Lima approach.
3: The IRS runway 34 Lima approach, Singapore 638.
0: Beta number 318, resume normal speed, contact tower
2: 118.35. Normal speed and 118.25 Vietnam 318,
0: correct. Offer 118.35.
2: 118.35, sorry, sir, Vietnam 318.
0: German car 594, instrument 10-11000, QNH 29983.
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0: Singapore 638, fly heading 040, vector 2-Gina, instrument 10-10000.
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0: Singapore 638, descend 10000.
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2: Resume normal speed, 118-22, all respond 84-900.
0: All station Tokyo approach parallel, RS approaches runway 34 left and right and progress.

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2: Yeah, left turn heading 175 from Chicago, 5-4 heavy.
0: Beta Z 9-3-2, Vision Aviation Direct, Temi, it's clear for RS Zulu, runway 34 right approach.
3: Direct Temi, clear for ILS, runway 34 right, Vision 9-3-2.
0: Beta Z 9-3-2, just confirm clear for RS Zulu, 34 right.
3: ILS Zulu, 34 right, Vision 9-3-2.
4: Morning Tokyo, approach Connie 218 heavy 256 descending across Lesbo 15000 with Foxtrot.
0: Connie 218 Tokyo approach, expect RS Zulu runway 34 right approach.
4: Expect ILS Zulu 34 right, Connie 218 heavy.
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0: German car 594 instrument 10 9000.
2: You send him a 10-9000 from Chicago, 594 heavy.
0: Singapore 638, turn left heading 020.
6: Left heading 020, Singapore 638.
2: And from Chicago 594, request high speed.
0: Shanghai 594, issue have no safety reason, below 10, maintain 250 or less.
2: Okay, that's copy 250 or less from Chicago 594, okay.

at 60 Tokyo, approach runway 34 right, flight heading 050, vector 2 Temis, descend runway 15 for 150.

0: 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Excuse me, your voice is very small, so check your microphone, please. Singapore 638, it is CDC 240 knots.
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0: Hey. Static 60 radius, 2250 knots.

0: 我给你啊 606 的三大路面线 6 小方
1: 606
0: That is 60, the truck mile about 60 miles from that zone.

0: Only Bon 830, cancel Venus, all restriction.
1: 再见, cancel Venus, all restriction. 你走路,
0: 360, turn left, heading 030. Heading 60, contact radar, 120, decimal 2.
2: 120, decimal 2. Cafe 006, descending, level 240.
0: And stand by, break, break, Bohemia 606, turn left, heading 030.
3: That's
0: 006, good morning, Tokyo approach. Expect RS Zulu, runway 34 right approach.
2: Expect RS Zulu, runway 34 right approach, Cafe 006.
0: Cafe 006, fly heading 040, back to the tennis, descend on engine 150.
2: Fly heading 040, descend level 150, effective for Venus, Cafe 006.
0: Yeah, negative, vector to tennis.
4: Vietnam 306, descend level 240, unit Maman.
0: Vietnam 306, Tokyo approach, expect IRS Zulu, runway 34 right approach.
4: Vietnam 306, request runway 34 left due to performance heavy now.
0: Vietnam 306, copy runway 34 left, expect ILS runway 34 left approach.
4: Alright, 34 left approach, Vietnam 306, thank you.
0: Bohemia 606, report C. Only for 830, descend to maintain 11,000, reduce speed to 270 knots.
1: Descend to 11,000, reduce 270 knots for 20.
0: Bohemia 606, contact radar, 120, decimal 2.
3: 120,
0: then 607. Vietnam 306, via Rooster Echo arrival.
4: Rooster Echo arrival, Vietnam 306.
0: Only for 830, fly heading 050, vector to Temis.
1: Heading
5: 050. Approach, good morning, Tavis 830.
0: Tavis 830, Tokyo approach, expect RS Zulu, runway 34, right approach, cleared via route at Tango level.
5: Route at Tango level, runway 34, right, Tavis 830.
0: Vietnam 306, descend on engine fireball 150.
4: Descend fireball 150, Vietnam 306.

0: only Boeing 830 Tokamak about 70 miles from touchdown. Cathay 006 did you see the 250 knots?
1: 250 knots, Cathay 006.
0: Taipei Jet 830, repeat rest of Venus, descend to Mission Flight level 150.
2: Select to Venus, descend to level 150, Taipei Jet 830.
0: All stations Tokyo approach, information Foxtrot, QNH 2983, simultaneous parallel Iris approach is down with 34 left and right on your progress. Only for 830 contact radar, 120, that's not two.
3: 120. Okay, approach, I think for two heavy, 120
0: QI, from 10 Fox 7240. Tokyo approach, downway 34, right, clear via route at Tangwa level, descend on maintenance flight level 150.
3: Runway 34, right, route at Tangwa level, descend to 150, I think for two.
0: Boeing question, Cathay 006 and right heading 0504
1: seven. Right heading 050 Cathay 006.
0: Data number 306, descend to maintain 13000.
3: Descend maintain 13000, Vietnam 306.
0: Data number 306, reduce speed to 250 knots.
3: 3250 Vietnam 306.
0: Cathay 006, descend maintain
1: 11000. Descend to 11000, Cathay 006, request of service.
0: L limit 2983 inches.
1: 2983 inches, Cathay 006.
4: Good morning, I'm looking 241,
0: 25 level 240, 25 level 290. Good morning, I'm looking 241, Tokyo approach, expect Iris to Zulu, runway 34, right approach, clear via route at Tangwa level.
4: Then, runway 34, right Zulu, route at Tango arrival, at the time, runway 34, left in performance.
0: Hawking 24 Roger, runway 34 left, expect IRS runway 34 left approach clear via route of echo arrival.
4: That's runway 34 left, route of echo arrival, Houston 241.
5: Tokyo approach 24, 882, reach at 276, 770, 240,
0: Houston 40. Only 882, Tokyo approach runway 34 right, clear via route of Tango arrival.
5: Runway 34 right, Shiragia, Route of Tango Arrival, Onison, 883.
0: Hawking 241, descend the maintenance flight level 150.
4: Descend the maintenance flight level 150, Hawking 241.
0: Cathay 006, turn left heading 030, descend the maintenance 6000.
1: Left heading 030, descend maintenance 6000, Cathay 006.
0: Thai 642, repeat rest of Venus.
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0: Cathay 006, contact radar, 120.2.
1: 120.2, Cathay 006.
0: Only phone 882, repeat rest of Venus. Meet descend the maintenance flight level 190.
5: Direct to Venus, descend the level 190, only phone 882.
0: 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There is a QNH 2984, QNH 2984, information goals. The old station Tokyo approach and broadcasting simultaneous. Parallel IRS approach is runway 34 left and right in progress. Taipei Jet 830, repeat Ruxo, peaks, descend and maintain 11000.
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0: I visit 8 resort, descend runway 10-6 southbound.
1: So, remain right over 1-5, descending right over 150, information, Foxtrot.
0: Air standby correct break, time visit 830, descend runway 10-6 southbound, contact radar 120.2.
1: 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Confirm, please sing again, that 830.
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0: Good day. Japan 6650, Tokyo approach, thank you for waiting, runway 34 right, expect Alice Zulu, runway 34 right approach, clear via swamp, Tango level.
2: I expect to run it to Iris to the 34 right, running the 34 right, clear for swap to Tango level, Japan 6750.
0: I 642, reduce speed to 270 knots.
3: 3280, I 642.
0: And our negative 270 knots.
3: 270, I 642.
0: Hawking 241, descend the runway 13000.
1: Descend the runway 13000, Hawking 241.
0: Only for 882, descend the runway for level 150.
4: Descend the runway for level 150, only for 882.
0: Thai 642, repeat Rexo, peak, Papa Echo, Alpha Kilo Sierra.
3: Next is Thai 642.
0: Japan 6750, repeat Rexo, Vixen, maintain for level
5: 150.
0: Break. Japan 6750, repeat Russell Vixen, maintain flight level 150.
2: Select Vixen, maintain flight level 150, Japan 6750.
0: Expressing 600, Tokyo approach, runway 34 right, expect ILS Zulu, runway 34 right approach, cleared via Rutas Tango level.
1: Runway 34 right, expect ILS Zulu, runway 34 right approach, cleared via Rutas Tango, expressing 600.
0: Only for 882, descend the runway 11000, cancel B, not all restrictions.
4: Descend the runway 11000, cancel B, not all restrictions, only for 882.
0: Expressing 600, descend the runway 15050.
1: Descend the runway 15050, expressing 600.
0: All station Tokyo approach, information gold. Narita QNH 2984, QNH 2984. Japan 6750, descend the runway 11000.
2: Descend the runway 11000, Japan 6750.
0: Thai 642, contact radar 120.2.
3: 120.2, Thai 642, bye bye.
0: Bye bye.

0: The only born 882, repeat direct to Tyler.
1: Next Tyler, I'm respond 882.
0: Vietnam 306, descend on Vietnam 6000.
1: Gentlemen, there's 6000 Vietnam 306.
0: Vietnam 306, repeat, Rectal Hub.
1: Rectal Hub, Vietnam 306.
0: Falcon 241, descend to reach 8000 by Aquos.
1: 8000 by Aqua, Falcon 241.
0: Vietnam 306, descent to reach 4000 by hub, clear for ILS runway 34 left approach.
1: Descent reach 400 and pass, clear for ILS runway 34 left, Vietnam 306.

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1: 120.2, good day, Vietnam 306.
0: Say. All Nippon 882 descend or maintain minor 1000 contact radar 120 decimal 2.
2: Descend maintain minor 1000 radar 120 decimal 2, correspond 882.
0: Expressing 600 descend or maintain 11000, cancel Venus all restrictions.
3: This has maintained 11000, cancel with not all restrictions, receiving 600.
0: Japan 6750 descend or maintain 9000, reduce speed to minimum cruise speed.
4: They maintain 9000, reduce minimum speed, Japan 6750.
0: Expressing 600, repeat rest of Tyler.
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0: Japan 6750, revise, maintain 10,000.
4: Maintain 10,000, Japan 6750.

0: Tokyo approach, good morning, flight 9361. Descend the flight level 240 with information foxtrot.
1: 去江南 361 Tokyo approach runway 34 right. Expect Alex Zulu runway 34 right approach. Clear via route of Tango level. Descend the main gen flight level 150.
0: Descend flight level 150. Using runway 34 right. Runway 34 right, IS Zulu approach, route has canceled, but 9361.
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1: Descend maintain 9000 descending 600.
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2: 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Talking 241.
0: Japania 6150 fly heading 1900 vector titanium.
3: Heading 1900 Japania 6750.
0: Talking 241 contact radar 120 small 2.
2: 120.2,
0: Falcon 2, bye bye. XSN600, contact for radar, 120.2.
1: Radar 120.2, heading 600, good day.
0: Japan 6750, descend level maintain 8000.
3: Descend maintain 8000, Japan 6750.
0: Shichan 9361, repeat Drexel, peak. Papa, Echo, Alpha, Kilo, Sierra. Shichan 9361,
4: which point, please?
0: Shichan 9361, Drexel, peak. Shichan 9361, okay, fly heading 020, vector to Temis, descend and maintain 10,000.
4: Descend maintain 10,000 and right heading 020, left heading 020, flight 9361. Sichuan 9361, confirm descent 10,000.
0: Sichuan 9361, that is correct.
4: Descent 10,000, Sichuan 9361.
0: Japania 6750, descend and maintain 7,000.
3: Maintain 7,000, Japania 6750.

0: Japan 6150, turn right heading 200, contact radar 120.2.
1: Heading 200, radar 1202, Japan 6150.
0: Shijian 93, 61, turn left heading 360, descend on 8000.
2: Descend 8000, left heading 360, front 9361.

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1: Descend maintain 7000, turn 9361.
0: Kitchen 9361, contact radar 120.2.
1: Contact Tokyo radar 120.2, turn 9361, good day.
0: Please.

0: has good morning, sir. Thank you. Train in flight level 240.
1: J4363 Tokyo approach. Except ILS Zulu, runway 34 right approach. Narita QNH 2 minor 84.
0: Train 2984, request runway 34 right to program. T4 left.
1: J4363 Russia, runway 34 left. Except ILS, runway 34 left approach.
0: Runway 34 left.
1: J4363, fly heading 040, vector 2 Gina, descend runway again for level 150.
0: Heading 040, descend 150, just to Gina, heading 040, vector 4 Gina, descend for level 150.
1: J4363, affirmed.

0: 343, turn right heading 060.
1: Right heading 060, number 66. Tokyo approach 6054, leaving travel 2980, 10340, information call.
0: ZP54 Tokyo approach, number 34 right, clear via route of Tango arrival, maintain.

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1: Descend right level 150, ZP54.
0: A, good morning, Tokyo approach. Expect out of Zulu, runway 34 right approach, clear via route of Tango level. Nippon Kakao 22A, Roger, runway 34 left. Expect IRS runway 34 left approach, route of Tango level. Shinfon 363, turn left heading 040, descend on main gen 6000.
1: Left heading 040, descend 6000.
0: Nippon Kakao 22A, maintain flight level 240, 9 Q, NH 29984.

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0: Tokyo approach Japan 6784, leaving 277 Mama 240 information call. Due to heavy weight, request runway 34 left.
1: Japan Air 6784 Tokyo approach, Roger, runway 34 left. Expect ILS runway 34 left approach. Cleared via Lutas Tango arrival.
0: Thank you. Expect runway 34 left. Cleared via Lutas Tango arrival, Japan Air 6784.
1: Japan Air 6784, descend maintain flight level 150.
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0: 2984, Japan Air 6784.

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1: Australian 25, talk approach. Reporter shoes.
0: Passing flight number 164, Australian 25.
1: Australian 25, Roger, runway 34 right. Expect Iris Zulu, runway 34 right approach. Cleared via Swamp Tango arrival.
0: Swamp Tango arrival for the Iris Zulu 34 right, Australian 25.
1: Australian 25, descend to reach flight level 150 by grip, Narita QNH 2985, Information Hotel.
0: Descend 150 to reach back grip, information there, and QNH 2985, Australian 25.

0: Sherry, good day. Turkish 50 heavy, descending 150 from Kukuri 789 and for travel approach.
1: Turkish 50 to Kabati Gray, reporter 2.
0: We are passing level 170, descending 150.
1: Turkish 50, Roger, runway 34 right. Cleared via Swan Tango arrival, descent to reach flight level 150 by grip.
0: So we are here for INS 34 right via Swan Tango arrival, descent 150, sea level via grip, Turkish 50.
1: Australian 25, descent and maintain 11,000.
2: Descent maintain 11,000, QNH 29985, Austrian 25.

0: オーストリアン25ターンライトニング240ディスナルミンテン5000
1: Right 240, descend maintain 5000, Austrian
0: 25. UPS 119, descend and maintain flight level 150, cancel Venus, all restrictions.
2: Okay, descend 150 and cancel the Venus speed restriction, UPS 119.
0: UPS 119, cancel Venus altitude and speed restriction.
2: Cancel Venus altitude and speed restriction, UPS 119, we're down to 150.
0: Austrian 25, rhythm on navigation direct to Temis, maintain 5000 until Temis, clear fire through runway 34, right approach.
1: On navigation Temis, maintain 5000 until Temis, and clear the ILS Zulu 34, right approach, Austrian 25.
0: UPS 119, re-clear direct to Peaks.
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0: UPS 119, this is Normandy 5000.
1: 5000, UPS 119.
0: Turkish 50, turn right heading 210, descend Normandy 5000.
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0: Indonesia 880, Descender Maintain 5000, Maintain 5000 until Temis, Clear File Zulu, Runway 34, Right Approach.
2: Descend 5000, maintain 5000 until Temis, clear ILS Zulu, runway 34, right approach Indonesia 880.

0: I just want to confirm, was it Tennis at 5,000 cleared for the ILS 34 right, UPS 119?
1: UPS 119, maintain 5,000 until Tennis, clear for ILS Zulu, runway 34 right approach.
0: Thank you. 5,000 until Tennis, clear for the ILS Zulu 34 right, UPS 119.
1: Turkish 50, contact 成田は118.35.
2: 118.35, Turkish 50, bye.
1: Bye.

0: Oakdale approach, I'm 208, ascending flight level 240, and we have information. Hotel.
1: Air Hong Kong 208, Oakdale approach, in which is India. KH 2984, expect to use the
2: number. Focus button on the pilot.
1: Air Hong Kong 208, KBL Luta, Tango Arrival, maintain flight level 240. Indonesia 880, contact Narita Tower, 118.35.
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1: UPS 119, radio speed to 170 knots or less.
4: 170 knots or less, UPS 119.

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1: Medic 560 8 Tokyo approach. Expect 8 is Zulu, runway 34 right approach. Give your route as Tango level.
0: Expect ILS Zulu 34 right approach. Clear to the rooftop.

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1: 118.35, Hong Kong 208.
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0: 5608, Rikia Direct, Temis, Lisa Maintain, 5000, QFIRE Suzuru, number 3 for right approach. FedEx 5608, Rikia Direct to Temis, descend 5000, KFRS Suzuru, runway 34, right approach.
1: FedEx 5608 Heavy, clear direct to Temis, and descend to 5000, clear to the outer Suzuru, 34, right approach.
0: ARP 307, descend maintain 5000, cancel Venus restriction.
2: Coming 5000, cancel Venus restriction, ARP 307.
3: Tokyo upload, jet spinning 422, leaving flight area 327, descending 240, information Juliet.
0: Jet spinning 422, Tokyo approach, expect at Zulu, runway 34, right approach. Give me Lutas Tango Rival.
3: Expecting at Zulu, runway 34, right approach, and get the Lutas Tango Rival, jet spinning 422.

0: Bell
1: 8512 Tokyo Approach, expect direct runway 34 left approach for Yokohama performance, and give a Luta Tango Live all. Standby, break every 307, Lickyer direct to Temis, KFR Suzuru, runway 34 right approach.
2: Correct, Temis, clear dollar, Suzuru, runway 34 right approach,
1: 307. Final 382 Tokyo approach, expect direct Suzuru, runway 34 right approach. Give your Luta Tango Lago. Give your
3: Luta Tango Lago,
1: Japan 382. Japan 382, land verify runway 34 right. Japan
4: 382,
1: leave us the runway, 34 right. Direct
4: from inside
1: 702, hotel on.
4: Approach
1: 0422,
4: Japan
1: 382, leave us the runway, please. Runway 34 out. Japan 382, thank you. Yes, 342, direct to Venus, descend maintain for above 150.
5: Direct to Venus, flight level 150, 342.

0: Goodyear, first hello, FedEx 6030, flight level 300, descending to Thomas, flight level 2500.
1: FedEx 6030, Tokyo approach, expected Suzuru, runway 34 right approach, Kibia, Luta, Tango level.
0: Luta, Tango, Iowa, Lulu, 34 right, FedEx 6030.
1: Only point 512, disarmament, infallible 150.
2: Disarmament, infallible 150.

0: Tokyo First, good morning. Alpha 164, direct duty, descend to flight level 150, Juliet.
1: Airbus 164, Tokyo approach, expect direct route, runway 34 right approach. KBS Swamp, Tango arrival.
0: Descend runway 34 right, Swamp Tango arrival, Alpha 164.
1: Only point 512, you can direct to V now.
2: Yeah, that's a good one.

0: Okay, approach. Good morning, respect 527, 150.
1: Respect 527, for capital, expect us to do runway 34, right approach, previous 1-tango arrival.
0: Expect runway 3, Google, I will do runway 3 for right approach and emergency arrival.
1: Previous 1-tango arrival.
0: Swap tango arrival, respect 527.
1: Japan 3082, declare direct of Bina.
2: Direct Bina, Japan 3082.
1: FedEx 6030, disorder maintain flight bill 240.
0: Same maintain flight level 340, FedEx 6030.
1: Respect 527, reduce road to 230, North 4S.
0: 230, North 6520.

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1: This can be a star to 10,000. 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
1: JC422, resume on navigation direct to Optimis. 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
0: Epsilon 164, descend via star to 10,000.
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0: Zepeda 30802, Lisa maintain 6000, cancel all restrictions.
3: Lisa maintain 6000, cancel all restrictions, Japan 3082.

0: 40.512, fly heading 020, vector 20, descend maintain 4000.
1: Heading 020, descend maintain 4000, 40.512.

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1: contact tower 118.35.
0: Tower 118.35, FEG 307, good morning.
1: Good morning. Concession concern, parallel IS approach to runway 34 left hand right, time to glass.

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1: Via star descend 10,000 Uzbek 527.
0: Japan 3082, one heading 020, vector to Temi.
2: Heading 020, Japan 3082.
0: Only point 512, turn left heading 330.
2: Turn left to 330, only point 512.
0: FedEx 6030, resort maintain 6000, cancel all restrictions.
2: Still maintain 6000, cancel all restrictions, FedEx 6030.
0: Japan 3082, turn left heading 010.
2: Left heading 010, Japan 302.

0: This is Alabama 5-1, this will maintain 6,000, cancel altitude injection.
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0: Tokyo Approach, Spring 42, confirm approach clear.
1: Destination 432, this will maintain 5,000, clarify to 0, runway 34, right approach. Maintain speed of 230 knots, later until TEMI.
0: Spring 422, maintain 5,000 until TEMI stand clear for IDS 2 to runway 34, right approach, and keep the speed 230 knots or greater. See you, TEMI.
1: FedEx 6230, fly heading 010, vector to TEMI, please maintain 5,000.
2: Fly heading 010, vector to TEMI, and to maintain 5,000, FedEx 6030.
1: 40.512 is navigation director Gina, clarify runway 34 left approach.
3: Sky director Gina, clarify runway 34 left approach, 40.512.